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The

Friday, 4:30. Gotta get a bold bus down to the city. I-95 is the road to the party. NYC's where you'll find me. Crammed in the back near the bathroom stall. Traffic jam at the Lincoln Tunnel. No prob, cause I'm almost there. The night is

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0: Lady Gaga, how are you today?
1: I'm great. How are you?
0: I'm very excited to be here. And how do you prefer I call you? Lady? Lady Gaga?
1: Call me Lady.
0: Okay, Lady. What's something unreal that's happened this month?
1: The trailer for A Star Is Born was released.
0: Okay, and what's something you're proud to say is now behind you?
1: You know, all the negative stuff that happens in your 20s.
0: It's a colorful patio. How do you start your day?
1: I start my day with a nice workout, and then I take a shower or a long hot bath.
0: Lady, how many times have you been on the cover of Vogue? 2 times? 3 times?
1: I have no idea. You should ask Vogue that question.
0: What have you read in the press about yourself that made you laugh?
1: That I'm from Yonkers and not Manhattan.
0: What's the strangest rumor you've ever heard about yourself?
1: That I have a penis.
0: And what's the one thing you've read that is 100% correct?
1: It is 100% correct that I love authentic people.
0: Is it true you watch horror movies to relax?
1: True.
0: Where does inspiration often strike for you?
1: Well, I find inspiration in all sorts of places, and the minute that I see it, I grab it and I run for the piano or I run for my typewriter.
0: Is it difficult to write music at this moment?
1: No, it's not. It's actually been fantastic writing music.
0: Do you have to be in love to write a good love song?
1: I would say that it is good to be in love to write a love song or to have been in love at one point. But it's also interesting, there's a lot of music in history that was written by people that have never been in love.
0: Do the same rules apply for sad songs?
1: No, I think that there's no rules when it comes to making music.
0: What's your most nostalgic memory from New York City?
1: My most nostalgic memory, going to bars with my friends.
0: All right, can you describe New York City in 3 adjectives?
1: Gritty, fun, and bright.
0: What was the best year in that city?
1: The best year?
0: Mm-hmm.
1: For me, 2007, when I was 21.
0: What was the best night you've ever had there?
1: I couldn't name just one. I had too many great nights.
0: What's the best memory you have about Elton John?
1: My best memories with Elton are when I'm hanging out with him and my godchildren, and David, his husband.
0: Is it true you wear a hat every day?
1: I do not wear a hat every single day. I did during the album cycle of Joanne.
0: What is the best advice you've ever received?
1: From Tony Bennett through Duke Ellington. Number one, never give up. Number two, never not listen to number one.
0: Very wise words. What would you like to be remembered for?
1: I would like to be remembered for the message behind Born This Way. I would like to be remembered for believing that people are equal. I would like to be remembered for being courageous and different.
0: Was there ever a moment where you really felt like you made it?
1: When I heard Just Dance on the radio for the first time in Canada.
0: Do you feel like there's pressure for you to constantly be on?
1: I don't know. I don't really know what being on means.
0: Lady, can you show me a hidden talent?
1: No.
0: What's your biggest pet peeve?
1: When people ask me what my hidden talents are, I'll show you when I'm ready.
0: Okay, fair enough. And where are my manners? Here I am standing here, not giving you this gift.
1: Thank you. That's so kind
0: You're
1: of you.
0: You're a Bowie fan, right?
1: Yeah, I love David Bowie.
0: Great. Just going to go back over here now.
1: Thank you so much. That's so nice.
0: You're welcome. Now, what's a place in the world that always makes you feel safe?
1: The Lower East Side in Manhattan.
0: What's your greatest inspiration?
1: People.
0: Is there something you would still like to do?
1: There's so much I would still like to do. I just want to keep on dreaming.
0: What set the Super Bowl apart for you as a performance?
1: It was a milestone performance for me. I felt it really marked the decade of the first 10 years of my career, and it felt like the fans performed the Super Bowl, not me. It was really for them.
0: Now, beyond the Super Bowl, what's a performance or a dream gig that you love to do?
1: I'm dreaming up playing in Vegas, and I haven't done that yet, but I will be this coming winter.
0: What other duet would you love to do one day besides Tony?
1: More Tony, more Elton, and Stevie Wonder.
0: Is it true you own Michael Jackson's Thriller jacket?
1: I do own one Thriller jacket.
0: How do you spend your downtime when you're on the road?
1: I like hanging out with my girlfriends.
0: What's your favorite song to cover?
1: Oh, I love to cover so many different songs. Many from the Great American Songbook and also classics from now. So right now, I just recently covered Your Song by Elton John, and I love that.
0: What's a song that you would love to cover?
1: I have sang it live, but I have never recorded What a Difference a Day Makes. It's a great song.
0: Okay, you're at karaoke. What are you going to pick?
1: Andrea Bocelli and Celine Dion, The Prayer.
0: Do you prefer a crowd of 300 people or 30,000?
1: Both.
0: What would you say is the number one look you've had in your career?
1: The number one look in my career, I would say at the MTV Music Awards when I wore Alexander McQueen from his very last collection before he died.
0: How much does a persona actually affect the musicality?
1: I don't really know what people mean by persona when they bring that up with me. I just change as I make art, so the music affects my personality and vice versa.
0: What is the first thing that you're drawn to in a look?
1: I don't know. I have a very immediate emotional reaction to fashion.
0: What excites you the most about fashion?
1: I like that fashion can both be a form of expression and a form of hiding.
0: How do you describe your personal style?
1: My personal style is Gaga.
0: Who is the most fashionable fictional character?
1: Audrey Hepburn in Breakfast at Tiffany's.
0: What's your go-to look right at this moment?
1: Audrey Hepburn in Breakfast at Tiffany's.
0: Can you reveal for me one of your beauty secrets?
1: Soon.
0: Strong lip or strong eye?
1: Both strong lip and strong eye.
0: How do you usually unwind?
1: I unwind listening to jazz.
0: And what is Bradley Cooper like in person?
1: Bradley Cooper is an incredible actor, incredible director, an absolutely incredible friend all the way around. I'm so excited for people to see his talent.
0: What do you want your fans to take away from A Star Is Born?
1: I want them to take away the beautiful love story, the undertones of family dynamic with alcoholism and codependency, and also that the movie is a very, very strong expression of what it means to become a star, and that she, myself, Allie, does not really become one until the last frame of the movie.
0: Lady, do you consider yourself a feminist?
1: Yes.
0: What does feminism mean to you?
1: I think feminism is the fight for women's rights, for equality, and also to protect women as much as possible within rape culture.
0: What message do you want to send to your young female fans?
1: To my young female fans, I would say your body belongs to you, your mind belongs to you, your emotions belong to you, and just always be true to yourself and exercise what you want to be all the time. And if you don't feel comfortable doing something, then don't do it. Stay true to who you are.
0: Do you think the way society views women is changing?
1: I think it is changing. I think that society is having a more protective view of women in some ways. But I think on the political side, we still have a long way to go.
0: Is it true you could write a song in 10 minutes?
1: True.
0: Well, it's also true that we're fast approaching the end of this interview. So how about we finish this off with some rapid-fire answers? What do you think?
1: That sounds great.
0: So, where do you
1: I have a gift for you.
0: Oh, lady, you didn't have to. You bought me roses?
1: They're from my garden.
0: That's very nice of you. Thank you.
1: You're very welcome.
0: Okay. Where do you want to be in 9 years?
1: In 9 years, I'd like to be right here.
0: What real person in history would you love to portray on film?
1: Cleopatra.
0: What show are you hooked on right now?
1: This one.
0: I appreciate that. Favorite book?
1: Letters to a Young Poet, Rainer Maria Rilke.
0: Favorite movie musical?
1: Guys and Dolls.
0: What bar should everyone go to in New York City?
1: Welcome to the Johnson.
0: Favorite place to view art?
1: Everywhere.
0: What's the best concert you've been to?
1: Radiohead.
0: Are both your parents really Italian?
1: Yes.
0: Favorite film you've seen this month?
1: A Star Is Born.
0: Favorite film growing up?
1: The Wizard of Oz.
0: What's a favorite thing you love to do with all your friends?
1: Go to bars with boys.
0: Was there ever a time you felt nervous performing?
1: Every time right before.
0: What are 3 things you cannot live without?
1: Family, friends, and freedom.
0: What music does a music icon play at a dinner party?
1: I play jazz.
0: And the last question I have for you, lady, have you ever performed secretly on a street corner?
1: Of course.
0: And that concludes our interview. Thank you so much.
1: Thank you. Bye.

0: Hi.
1: Hey, but isn't James Corden? I was actually on my way to ask you 73 questions.
0: Well, let's start now. Hop in. I'll give you a ride.
1: Let's do it.
0: Cool.
1: Here we go. Okay. So this is what the view is like.
0: I guess so.
1: I'm a huge fan of the Late Late Show, by the way.
0: Thank you very much.
1: All right. So how are you feeling about tonight's show?
0: Good.
1: Who is on tonight's show?
0: John Leguizamo and Sacha Baron Cohen.
1: I love carpool karaoke.
0: Thank you.
1: What's your favorite moment from it?
0: When Stevie Wonder called my wife.
1: What one celebrity is on the dream list to stop the car for?
0: Beyonce.
1: What one celebrity would you not stop the car for?
0: Dominic Cooper, he can walk.
1: If you were in a boy band, what would the band's name be?
0: Insatiable, because you just can't get enough.
1: Who would be in Insatiable?
0: Me and the four remaining members of O-Town.
1: Can we do a little karaoke right now?
0: Sure.
1: All right, it's got to be public domain, though.
0: That's fine. I have a stack of public domain songs right here. There you go.

0: All right, we're here.
1: All right, let's do it. So how's life been treating you in Los Angeles?
0: I'm enjoying it.
1: Yeah? What's your favorite thing about living in LA?
0: The weather.
1: What's your least favorite thing about living in LA?
0: You have to drive everywhere.
1: What's the best thing about the UK?
0: The people.
1: What's the biggest difference between LA and UK?
0: The people.
1: What's one thing you wish you had from the UK here in LA?
0: My immediate family.
1: Who's the most important person in Hollywood?
0: Jimmy Iovine.
1: What's the best piece of advice you had when starting the show?
0: To just be yourself.
1: What's the best piece of advice you've ever received?
0: If you're doing it wrong, do it strong. After you.
1: Well, thanks very much. What's one thing you can't live without?
0: Oxygen.
1: What's one habit you wish you can break?
0: I bite my nails.
1: It's a nice foosball table.
0: Yeah.
1: What's your favorite sports team?
0: West Ham United.
1: Do you know their cheer?
0: I do, and we don't call it a cheer.
1: What's David Beckham really like in person?
0: He smells amazing.
1: What's Benedict Cumberbatch really like in person?
0: He's beautiful.
1: What's the Queen really like in person?
0: I've never met her.
2: James, what do you really like in person?
0: I wish I knew, Johnny. I really do.
1: What's your go-to cocktail?
0: An Eastern Standard.
1: What would your last meal be?
0: A Shake Shack burger.
1: Are you afraid of anything at all?
0: Just stuff happening to my family. Bad things.
1: Oh!
0: Hey, Tori Kelly!
3: Hi. James, who's your best friend?
0: Ben Winston.
3: Who was your first kiss?
0: Rachel.
3: And what time do I need to be on set?
0: In about 15 minutes.
3: Okay. Cool.
0: Does that count as three questions?
1: It does, yeah.
0: Do you want to see the set?
1: Let's do it.
0: Come with me.
1: What's your favorite TV show of all time?
0: The West Wing.
1: Favorite movie of all time?
0: As Good as It Gets.
1: What's a movie that made you cry?
0: E.T.
1: If you could star in any Broadway show, what would it be?
0: Funny thing happened on the way to the Forum.
1: Who is your favorite Disney princess?
0: Jasmine, obviously.
4: What's the most British thing you can possibly say?
0: God save the Queen.
5: What's the most American thing you can possibly say?
0: Oh my God, you guys, this is amazing. Oh, hey, Jed.
1: Who's this guy?
0: This is my driver, Jed. He drives me in the hallways.
1: Is this how you normally get around the halls?
0: Absolutely not.
1: What is the bravest thing you've ever done?
0: I did 3 parachute jumps in 2 hours.
1: What is the stupidest thing you've ever done?
0: I did 3 parachute jumps in 2 hours.
1: What's your craziest fan moment?
0: Someone asked for a picture of Jones, only my knees.
1: What's the best thing about the internet?
0: That people can watch our show at any time of the day.
1: What's the worst thing about the internet?
0: That people can tell me what they think of our show at any time of the day.
1: Who should everyone be following on social media right now?
0: Alfie Days. Thanks, Jed.
6: Thanks.
1: What's your favorite place to visit?
0: Now I live here, London.
1: What's a place you want to visit?
0: Tokyo.
1: What was your first line in a paying role?
0: Roast the meats.
1: What do you think of the American political system?
0: I'm finding it interesting.
1: What's your spirit animal?
0: A duck-billed platypus.
1: James, can you answer a few questions while taking some photos in that photo booth right there?
0: Sure.
1: All right. If you could have any tattoo, what would it be and where?
0: I'd like to get the word tattoo on my leg in Japanese.
1: If you were a name of a strain of cannabis, what would it be?
0: Skywalker.
1: Now, you want a Tony. Where do you keep your Tony?
0: In a storage facility in London.
1: Besides yourself, obviously, who's the funniest comedian out there?
0: Jack Whitehall.
1: When I did this with Anna, she said that you were her favorite comedian. How do you feel about that?
0: I was very, very touched.
1: How would you describe Anna in 3 words?
0: Smart, passionate, and kind.
1: How would you describe yourself in 3 words?
0: I don't know.
1: Well, this is a beautiful theater you got.
0: Thank you.
1: If you had one superpower, what would it be?
0: I'd love to be able to stop time.
1: What's your favorite curse word?
0: Bollocks.
1: What is your pre-show ritual?
0: I normally just have a coffee.
1: What is your post-show ritual?
0: I get in my car and drive home.
1: What's one cause you feel passionately about?
0: That there are people on the planet who don't have clean water.
1: If you could change one thing about the planet, what would it be?
0: I'd try and give everybody clean water.
7: Hey James, this man on an iPad wants to ask you a question.
0: Cool.
8: Hey James, my wife and I are considering having a child. What's the best part about being a father?
0: It gives you great perspective on your own life and you realize how irrelevant a lot of it has been until this moment.
1: What piece of advice would you offer your 13-year-old self?
0: That it's just school, it'll be over soon, and a lot of these people are just dicks.
1: What's the secret to a great interview?
0: Honesty.
1: Whose show would you most like to be a guest on?
0: Jimmy Fallon's The Tonight Show.
1: What is your dream guest lineup, dead or alive?
0: Prince, Frank Sinatra, and Winston Churchill.
1: Who were you most nervous to meet?
0: I was nervous when I met Oprah.
1: All right. If someone had to fill in for you for a day, who would it be?
0: Les Moonves.
1: If you could switch lives with anyone for a day, who would it be?
0: Anna Wintour.
1: All right.
0: There you go.
1: All right.
0: Here's the photo.
1: Oh, that's beautiful. Thanks.
0: Yeah?
1: Yeah. Oh, for me?
0: That's you.
1: Great. Thanks, man.

0: so cool to be able to ask you 73 questions at a horse stable.
1: How cool is this?
0: It's, whoa, we have horses.
1: Good morning.
0: This is legit. How often are you riding these days?
1: Not as much as I used to.
0: And you did this competitively.
1: I did for 10 years.
0: How many competitions did you ride?
1: Probably hundreds at this point.
0: When did you really fall in love with the sport?
1: I fell in love with the sport when I realized that horses can be my best friend.
0: Can we go see the horses?
1: Yes, please.
0: Let's go.
1: Okay.
0: Where were you born?
1: I was born in Washington, D.C.
0: And how often did you go back home to L.A.?
1: I go back as much as I can, but it ends up being every month or so.
0: What would you say is the biggest difference between the coasts?
1: Probably the change of pace or the weather.
0: Okay. What's the most Californian thing about you?
1: Hi, baby. Probably how much I love nature and animals.
0: Nice. What's something that immediately jumps to mind when you think of your childhood?
1: Probably my horse, Lego.
0: A horse named Lego?
1: He actually looks just like this one.
0: What is your current obsession?
1: My current obsession is chocolate. I never really was a big chocolate fan, but recently obsession came up.
0: What's something everyone needs to read right now?
1: Everyone needs to read Believe Me by Yolanda Hadid.
0: What goes through your mind as you're being photographed?
1: Be fierce, be fierce, be fierce, but don't be too fierce, because apparently it really freaks people out.
0: What are you often told when people work with you?
1: I get told that people don't think I'm as nice as I am, and I guess the resting bitch face kind of throws them off.
0: Who do you consider to be a mentor?
1: My mom is my mentor.
0: What qualities of hers do you most admire?
1: Her work ethic and how strong she is.
0: Your Instagram handle is a butterfly. Why is that?
1: I think butterflies really represent me. Growing up in my family, my mother always kind of put that around us. So I guess at this point, I'm just the butterfly of our family.
0: Is it true that you enrolled as a photography student before you started modeling?
1: It's true. I never left the house without my camera. And then I went to school for photography and film at Parsons.
0: So why photography?
1: Why photography? Mm-hmm. I just love making art. I love lighting. I love holding a camera. I love the, you know, being able to take a picture and set a time and place and capture emotion.
0: Is there an image? Oh, someone wants attention. Is there an image or artist that sparked your passion?
1: You know, Steven Meisel growing up, I think all of his pictures from the 90s. And I mean, up until now, he's such an iconic photographer. And he actually made me love photography and modeling.
0: And if you can sit down with any of the masters, who would it be for?
1: Ooh, Annie Leibovitz.
0: What is the bravest thing that you've ever done?
1: The bravest thing I ever did was probably skydiving.
0: And we have a little friend at your 5 o'clock.
1: Hello, Olivia.
0: I think this is the first time we've ever had a cameo featuring a little goat.
1: This is Olivia.
0: Hi, Olivia. You're so sweet.
1: She's a beautiful rescue goat, and we're very happy she's alive.
0: Is there anything more adorable than this scene that I'm looking at right now?
1: Absolutely not.
0: Do you believe in horoscopes or astrology?
1: I believe in horoscopes a little bit more than I should.
0: And what's your sign?
1: I'm a Libra.
0: What qualities of that sign pertain to you?
1: I think probably that I want everybody to be happy all the time, and also that I can never make a decision for myself.
0: And who makes you laugh the hardest?
1: My boyfriend.
0: Who's the most beautiful person you know?
1: My boyfriend.
0: What makes you feel the most beautiful?
1: What makes me feel the most beautiful? Probably when I feel healthy and confident in myself.
0: What's the best makeup trend right now?
1: Contouring. Peter Phillips actually taught me how to contour only a few years ago, so thank you, Peter.
0: What would you say to yourself 10 years from now?
1: 10 years from now, excuse me, Olivia. Where do you think you're going? You're going to be on Vogue, baby. I think 10 years from now, I would tell myself I'm very proud of you.
0: And what would you say to yourself 5 years ago?
1: 5 years ago, keep going.
0: Nice. So holiday season is approaching. What do you and the family have planned?
1: Goodbye, Olivia. For the holidays, I'm doing absolutely nothing.
0: What are the Hadid holiday traditions?
1: We just like to all be together no matter where we are. It doesn't really matter. We all have such busy schedules these days that I think that it's just nice that we can finally take time for ourselves. Hello, beautiful.
0: All right, Bella, show us how to feed this horse. Oh, pretty hungry.
1: I know you're next.
0: Oh, he's hungry too.
1: You're next.
0: If you and your family did a secret Santa, who would you hope you would receive a gift from?
1: Absolutely Gigi.
0: Who's a celebrity that you've met that's made you the most starstruck?
1: Oh my gosh, Michelle Obama. I love her so much. I think I was shaking more than anything in the world.
0: What TV show should I have watched by now?
1: I hope you watched Seinfeld. Did you?
0: Yeah.
1: Okay,
0: yes.
1: Good.
0: What's your favorite guilty pleasure late night snack?
1: Pizza Hut, Domino's, anything sweet. Honestly, anything I can get my hands on at this point.
0: What's a favorite show that you've walked in?
1: Favorite show I've walked in? Probably closing Fendi at the Chubby Fountain. It was one I can never forget.
0: Before what show have you been the most nervous?
1: Ooh, probably my first Chanel show. It was a big dream of mine, so being able to walk that show was huge.
0: On average, how many seconds are you allowed between Victoria's Secret changes mid-show?
1: Ooh, I think we have like 2 minutes, but we're pretty quick, so 30 seconds is all we need.
0: Okay, we have baby horses here.
1: Oh my gosh, this is Rockstar.
0: Hi, Rockstar.
1: Oh, hi, beautiful.
0: Bella, what do you consider to be your biggest career success?
1: My biggest success is probably my health and my mental state right now.
0: What's something that will always be in fashion no matter how much time passes?
1: I think kindness will always be in fashion. You can have it, please take it.
0: So Bella, what are my chances I can...
1: Do you want to feed him one?
0: Yes, thought you'd never ask. All right, this is me attempting to feed a baby.
1: Oh.
0: This is me getting rejected by a baby horse. This is not working.
1: He only wants my kids.
0: Is it true that you hate getting your nails done?
1: I absolutely hate it.
0: Why do you hate getting your nails done?
1: Oh, actually, why? Because it's a task for me. I would rather be doing things like this.
0: What's the most important thing to you?
1: My family and my friends are the most important things to me. Hi, baby.
0: What's an emoji that sums you up right now?
1: An emoji, probably any of the very mischievous ones.
0: Okay, feeding time over, and oh, outside of its stable, we have this beautiful black horse.
1: This is Coco, and this is Chris.
2: Hey,
1: Chris.
2: He's already good to go.
1: Thank you so much. Yeah. Thank you.
0: What is something that you wear without fail every single day?
1: Every single day, probably my lip glow.
0: And looking into your crystal ball, tell me what the next big trend will be.
1: The next big trend, I don't know, you should ask Vogue.
0: If there was a lip shade named after you, what would you call it?
1: Something that has to do with butterflies, I'm sure.
0: If you could go back in time and star in any film, what film would that be?
1: Probably Cruel Intentions.
0: Okay, Bella, I'm not that horse. And nailed it. You make that look easy.
1: Goodness, he wants to go home for dinner.
0: What's the hardest thing about the modeling industry?
1: The hardest thing about the modeling industry is probably gaining respect from my peers.
0: And what advice would you give someone entering modeling?
1: I think there's a lot of pretty girls out there, so if you can be kind and work hard, there's no reason to do it.
0: What's your favorite dish your mom cooks?
1: My favorite dish my mom cooks is probably spaghetti bolognese, but it's the only thing she cooks.
0: Okay, what's the most played track on your phone?
1: Most played track on my phone is anything Etta Bond.
0: Okay. If you had to give away every pair of shoes but three pairs, which pairs would you keep?
1: Probably my Doc Martens, my Air Force Ones, and my riding boots.
0: Okay, travel questions. Window or aisle seat?
1: Window.
0: What's a cure for jet lag?
1: Water.
0: In the past month, roughly how many planes have you been on?
1: I counted today, 17.
0: What? What's the most interesting city you've been to in the past 2 weeks?
1: Singapore.
0: What's the longest you've gone without sleeping because of work?
1: Probably 2 days, but I'm a really, really good napper.
0: Okay, Bella, best habit?
1: I guess being kind.
0: Worst habit?
1: I guess being kind.
0: If you could switch lives for a day with anyone, who would it be?
1: I'm really happy in my life right now.
0: What movie can you watch over and over again without ever getting tired?
1: Mamma Mia.
0: And what's the most thoughtful gift you've ever received?
1: Probably this bracelet. I keep it with me all the time.
0: Very nice. Whoa.
1: Hello, are you coughing?
0: What's the best gift you've ever given?
1: I guess my love.
0: And what's your earliest memory?
1: My earliest memory is going to the barn with my family and watching my little brother collect crystals on the floor and riding with my sister.
0: Bella, let's wrap this interview up by you deciding what music you want as we show you riding off into the sunset.
1: I would love some emotional holiday music.
0: You got it.
1: Yeah?
0: Cue the music.
1: Let's do it. Let's see if you want. Thank you.

0: Liza, it's Vogue.
1: Oh my God, the real
0: Liza,
1: one?
0: Liza Koshy.
1: It is the real one.
0: Here we are in person where you've done your massively successful parodies of this format.
1: Stop flirting, please.
0: Now it's time to do a real one.
1: Oh God, no pressure. Let's do it.
0: So, how does this feel?
1: Oh my God, a little sweaty, but very exciting.
0: How long have you been a video maker for?
1: A video maker? I like that title. I've been a video maker for about 4 years now. I'm getting old.
0: How many videos have you made?
1: Way too many. Way more than I can count.
0: How does it feel having more subscribers than there are people in the country of Belgium?
1: Are you serious? Wow, Belgium has great chocolate. What an honor.
2: Can I give you a present?
1: Oh my God, you shouldn't have, but you didn't. Thank you.
0: It's okay. Can you describe your channel in 3 words?
1: Three words. Introvert gone wild.
0: Can you describe yourself in 3 words?
1: Little brown girl.
0: How would your friends describe you in 3 words?
1: Small, tinted female.
0: How about Vogue in 3 words?
1: Ooh, has good taste in people that they interview. Oh my God, speaking of taste, this is the tastiest present I've ever received. Good-looking man, Jetpack Skinski. You know me too well.
0: And what do we have over here on your wall?
1: Well, I have to add it to my shrine of Jet. I'm very religious.
0: Can you tell us, who is Jet Patsinski?
1: One of the many voices in my head. He's one of the characters I created.
0: What's the biggest inspiration you have in creating him?
1: I'm very good looking, as man.
0: Can you do an impression of Jet Patsinski?
1: Jet.
0: Was that it?
1: Jet.
0: So over here we have a photo of Helga, and she also did a parody of 73 Questions?
1: Oh yes, my other split personality. She did 73 Questions. Now it's my turn to do the real one.
0: Okay, so how are you doing these days?
1: Just doing one day at a time.
0: What's your story?
1: Instagram or Snapchat?
0: What's the best part about your job?
1: Well, I can't get fired.
0: Can you describe what you consider to be your job?
1: Making content to make people feel content.
0: What's most important to you?
1: Mental health, my own and of others.
0: What's something that you want people to talk about?
1: Their stories, and use their voices to be heard in their platforms, no matter how big or how small.
0: Is Liza short for anything?
1: For life. I'm 5 feet tall, but it's also short for Elizabeth. My real name's Elizabeth.
0: I knew it.
1: Oh, I made cookies for you.
0: Why did you make cookies for me?
1: Because I'm trying to suck up to Vogue.
0: Oh.
1: Check it out.
0: So, do you have any tips for starting a YouTube channel?
1: Make an account, start uploading videos, and then be yourself. It's very cliche, but nobody else can do it. They suck at it.
0: So what are you shooting this week for your channel?
1: No idea, actually. I was actually writing ideas in my office. You want to come up there and help me? I'll steal your content. Let's do it.
0: Okay. What's your weirdest habit?
1: Chewing gum all the time.
0: What's your biggest phobia?
1: Having bad breath, which is why I chew gum all the time.
0: Favorite hobby?
1: Photography. Follow me on Instagram. Plug.
0: Which famous person do you admire?
1: Jessica Alba and her company Honest. Honestly, it's amazing.
0: Who's an inspiration to you growing up?
1: I'd have to say Jim Carrey and Raven Simone. That's So Raven Was My Jam.
0: What was the last show you watched?
1: Last show that I watched was a Broadway show. Look at me being cultured. Dear Evan Hansen, Ben Platt is amazing.
0: What's your favorite film?
1: Ooh, anything with Jim Carrey. I love him. Did I mention that?
0: What's your biggest fear?
1: Re-election. Check out my office. This is it.
0: So this is your setup. I love it. All right. So can you film something for your channel right now?
1: Absolutely. Let's plug it. Guys, check it out. I'm doing the real 73 questions, not the off-brand knockoff version. Make sure to check it out. You can see it in the link in bio. Please subscribe.
0: That's so cool.
1: How was that?
0: What's something you wish YouTubers would stop saying?
1: Link in bio. Please subscribe.
0: Liza, where are you from?
1: Houston, Texas, baby. Just like Beyonce. But like the off-brand version of her.
0: What do you miss most about Houston?
1: Ooh, the food. Barbecue, honey. But also my family. But also fajitas. Speaking of Houston, I have to show you a mural. Check it out.
0: Okay, what's on your mural?
1: On this wall is a big map from Houston to Hollywood.
0: So cool.
1: That's right. It's my career path. Very similar to Beyonce. We have a lot in common.
0: What brings you the most joy in life?
1: Oh, man, the joy of others.
0: How many languages do you speak?
1: Deux.
0: You speak French?
1: No.
0: So it's just English?
1: Sí, y un poquito de español, con fluidez.
0: If you were a DJ, what would your name be?
1: DJ Booth.
0: When have you felt genuinely starstruck?
1: By President Barack Obama.
0: You interviewed President Obama?
1: Yeah, I did. How did that happen?
0: What is he like in person?
1: Even better looking.
0: Which YouTuber inspires you?
1: Ooh, I would have to say the one I'm dating, David Dobrik.
0: What's something you could tell me about David?
1: Oh, he has great taste in women.
0: Do you have any siblings?
1: 2 of them. My mom made me 2 sisters, but I'm the youngest.
0: What's the best part about being the youngest?
1: Ooh.
2: I would have to say the hand-me-downs.
0: Yeah?
2: Oh, and I like to think that my parents kept trying until they had the best one.
0: This is a really, really cool apartment. What's up with those plants?
2: Ooh, I am a gardener. I have a big green thumb, and I can take care of these plants really easily because they're all fake.
0: Nice. How do you start your day every morning?
2: Every morning I start off with an alarm, unfortunately.
0: What's your favorite letter in the alphabet?
2: Favorite letter? B, because you can be anything.
0: What's your biggest pet peeve?
2: Biggest pet peeve? Humble brags. Shut up.
0: What's your biggest achievement to date?
2: Biggest achievement? This. Definitely this.
0: What's the best song of all time?
2: Ooh, right now it has to be J Balvin, Mi Gente. Such a good song.
0: What's the best dance move of all time?
2: Oh, this is the dance move I do to that song. A little bit of this.
0: What are you doing?
2: It's like twerking, but for your shoulders.
0: How many kids do you want?
2: To watch this video, as many as we can, guys. Come on.
0: What's the best thing you've ever worn?
2: Ooh, best thing I've ever worn. Something, I wore a dress to the VMAs. It was an amazing dress by Sergio Hudson. Plug.
0: What's your biggest splurge?
2: Biggest splurge, only on food, always food.
0: Who's the most stylish person alive?
2: Ooh, Jetpack Skinski, look at that good-looking wall. But also Anna Winter.
0: Oh, nice one.
2: Suck up.
0: Is there a message that you'd like to pass on?
2: Oh yeah, Anna, did you see the cookies?
0: All right, I gotta wrap this interview up. In a world without YouTube, what would you imagine yourself doing with your life?
2: Ooh, I would probably be in school. Guys, stay in school, otherwise this happens.
0: Who's your favorite rapper?
2: It's a tie between Chance the Rapper and Candy Rappers.
0: If you could change one law, what would it be?
2: What's the law that allows you to become a president?
0: What three things are most important to you in a person?
2: Ooh, humble, integrity, honesty, and humor.
0: Was that three?
2: That was four.
0: Okay. What would you give 5 stars in this world?
2: You, for doing this entire interview without any editing cuts.
0: So nice. Can I ask you one more question?
2: Oh man, can I actually ask you to ask me something?
0: Unconventional, but sure.
2: Okay, can I show you a magic trick?
0: Can you show me a magic trick?
2: Yes, okay, here we go. Ready?
0: Uh-huh.
2: Alakabooty!
0: Whoa!
2: Pretty impressive, right? Been working on it.
0: All right, that's incredible. And this is an incredible Real 73 Question interview.
2: That's it.
0: That's it.
2: We did it.
0: We did it.
2: Link in bio.
0: All right.
2: Please subscribe.
0: Bye, Eliza. Take care. See you.

0: Like two.
1: How do you take your coffee?
0: With way too much cream. Hurts my tummy.
1: What is the best thing in the world right now?
0: Hope.
1: Where'd you grow up?
0: Chi-town.
1: Now, if I went to Chicago, what is the one thing that I need to do?
0: Go to the top of the Sears Tower.
1: Oh. Where's home mostly these days?
0: Here, in L.A. And this is definitely a home away from home.
1: Oh, well, I see that you're still able to get in the holiday spirit.
0: Oh, I have a present for you.
1: You are so kind.
0: Hey, Google, turn on the tree lights and play some holiday music.
2: 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Sure, turning on your Christmas tree lights.
1: Ew. Oh, wow. Oh, my gosh, it's so nice. Oh, thank you.
0: Don't open it now.
1: Okay, fine. I'll wait.
0: Okay.
1: All right, how are you going to be ringing in the new year?
0: At my sister's house.
1: Okay, and what are your New Year's resolutions?
0: No New Year's resolutions.
1: Okay. How do you stay motivated?
0: You only have one life. You got to live it to the fullest.
1: And in this life, how would you like to be remembered by the people who love you the most?
0: The way I made people feel.
1: What does family mean to you?
0: Everything. My family's my backbone.
1: And how would they describe you?
0: Like I was a Looney Tune.
1: What causes are important to you?
0: Bringing good education to inner city communities.
1: What do you want more people to be discussing today?
0: Empathy. Teach your children empathy.
1: What's the best movie you've seen recently?
0: Ferdinand. Duh.
1: And what's the one movie that makes you cry every single time you watch it?
0: What Dreams May Come.
1: And how did you go about preparing to portray Frida Kahlo?
0: You lose your mind.
1: How does one prepare to voice Carmen Sandiego?
0: You become a thief.
1: Seriously?
0: Careful, check for your wallet.
1: Gina, where in the world is that woman?
0: I'm not telling you. One second.
1: Oh, favorite food to make?
0: I sadly don't cook, but I can order a mean takeout.
1: Favorite food to eat?
0: Zucchini bread.
1: Your go-to room service order?
0: Cheeseburgers and sweet potato fries. Hold on. Ooh, thank you so much.
1: All right. And what do you got here?
0: Ooh, wouldn't you like to know? Come on.
1: Okay. Favorite book?
0: Random Family.
1: All right. Favorite artist?
0: Salvador Dali.
1: Do you ever get nervous?
0: All the time. Right now, especially.
1: How do you describe your style?
0: Evolving.
1: What's the most treasured thing that you own?
0: My mother gave me a necklace from Givenchy years ago, and I've kept it.
1: Huh. If you could raid one woman's closet, whose would it be?
0: Beyonce.
1: What's your favorite beauty product?
0: Mascara.
1: How often are you boxing these days?
0: Not enough.
1: Your father's a boxing referee legend. When did he let you watch your first fight?
0: I would definitely say three.
1: Oh, can you show me how to throw a left hook?
0: Sure.
1: Right hook.
0: What?
1: Not bad.
0: I'm sorry.
1: What's the most overworn item in your closet?
0: My leopard print stretchy pants.
1: Okay, heels or flats?
0: Heels.
1: Spots or stripes?
0: Spots.
1: What's something you can't do, but you really, really want to learn?
0: Juggle. I want to juggle knives.
1: All right, what one person would you love to see at a dinner party?
0: Jesucristo. Jesus.
1: What's the best compliment you've ever received?
0: That I am super tall for 5'3".
1: What's the most memorable career moment?
0: Winning the Golden Globe.
1: Scariest thing you've ever done?
0: Jumped out of a plane.
1: Is it true that you're a killer salsa dancer?
0: 100%.
1: When did you start learning, Gina?
0: I started dancing professionally when I was 7.
1: If you could salsa bailar with anyone in the world, who would it be?
0: It would be Jennifer Lopez.
1: Where's the most exotic place you've ever been?
0: Thailand.
1: Place you're dying to go to?
0: Bali.
1: One place on earth that you love traveling to the most?
0: Puerto Rico.
1: Favorite song to sing in the shower?
0: Anything Cher.
1: Favorite musical as a kid?
0: Rent.
1: Favorite 90s sitcom theme song?
0: Fresh Prince of Bel-Air. And what?
1: That's fun. Right, Gina. No copyrighted music on this program. Now, I heard you're an incredible rapper.
0: Did you?
1: I did hear that. What would your stage name be if you did it professionally?
0: Cuts.
1: What's a rap that you know inside out back to front?
0: Salt and Pepper Shoop.
1: Growing up, who was the celebrity that you really, really admired the most?
0: Betty White.
1: And right now, who is the celebrity that you really, really admire the most?
0: Rita Moreno.
1: At what age were you confident that you wanted to become an actor more than anything in the world?
0: When I saw America Ferrera and Real Women Have Curves.
1: If you could offer any advice to your 16-year-old self, what would it be?

0: You're gonna be all right, girl.
1: When were you at a complete loss of words because you were so starstruck with someone?
2: When I met Brad Pitt.
1: All right. Best part about your job?
0: Best part about my job is I feel like I could be anything. Between action and cut, I feel like I could fly.
1: Looking 10 years into the future, where would you like to be?
0: Flying still, high.
1: Do you ever hope to direct anything?
0: Yes, I will be directing my first episode of Jane very, very soon, and hopefully a feature very, very soon thereafter.
1: Not bad. And what can fans expect from Annihilation? And give me some good nothing generic.
0: You're gonna see things you've never seen before in your life.
1: Okay, I'll take it. What's the hardest thing you've done on camera?
0: Hang on to a hula hoop and they pulled me up 30 feet into the air with no net.
1: That is terrifying. And I hear you're working closely with the recovery effort following Hurricane Maria. What is your hope for the people of Puerto Rico?
0: That they get the support and resources they deserve as American citizens, and they feel like they're getting the support and the resources.
1: Can you finish this sentence for me?
0: Sure.
1: Hollywood of the future looks like?
0: The America I see every day. Multiple ethnicities, colored shapes, sizes, everything, and everyone. Tolerance.
1: All right, Gina, I've got a couple questions left.
0: Only two?
1: No, a few more than that.
0: Come on, let's get you out of here. It's time to go.
1: Boxing questions again. Best lesson that you've learned from the ring.
0: Mind over matter.
1: Who are two dream opponents you'd love to see in the ring?
0: Triple G versus Mayweather.
1: Who would you least want to fight?
0: Cyborg.
1: Can you tell me a fact that recently blew your mind?
0: In 2016, only 5.8% of speaking roles were said by a Latino in film and television. There are 55 million plus. That's crazy.
1: That is crazy. You know, last question I have. Promise I'll be out of here. Gonna put on my dancing shoes. Can you show me a little salsa move?
0: Oh, me turn first? Now. You second. Now. Don't forget your present.
1: In good form. Oh, thank you so much. This was great.
3: And I gotta say, this is one of the more creative places to do an interview. So, Jen, what made you want to answer 73 questions at a Williamsburg mini golf course?
4: You know, during the pandemic, I was really jealous because my husband started golfing and he had like an outdoor activity. And so I'm going to try to get really good at it today so that I too can have an outdoor activity.
3: Seems logical.
4: Plus, I heard a storm was coming in. I was like, let's get outside.
3: And this seems dangerously exciting.
4: Very.
3: So when was the last time that you played mini golf?
4: Never, or like 5 years ago.
3: On a scale of 1 to 10, how would you rank your abilities?
4: 1.
3: So you're telling me there's a higher than 0% chance of a hole in one today?
4: No.
3: Well, I hope I'm surprised. Now, Jen, with everything that's going on between balancing your career and your personal life, what makes you happiest these days?
4: My family.
3: And what have you done for the first time recently?
4: Give birth.
3: Congratulations. 10 years from now, what will you regret doing way too much of?
4: Interviews.
3: If you could resurrect one person from history and put them in the world today, who would it be?
4: Chris Farley.
3: Who's the first person who left you starstruck?
4: The Verizon Wireless guy. I was doing a commercial in Canada, and it was my 16th birthday, and the Verizon guy brought me my birthday cake.
3: I hope he can hear you now.
4: I hope he can.
3: What's one thing that you always have in your trailer, Jen?
4: A robe.
3: What is your favorite movie over the last 5 years?
4: Hereditary.
3: And what is your favorite movie of all time that you never get sick of?
4: I mean, the movie I've seen the most and watched for any occasion is Father of the Bride 2.
3: Now, is there one type of film that you haven't done but you would love to do one day?
4: Comedy.
3: Now, let's get a view of you from this Manhattan skyline behind you.
4: Woo!
3: I think there may be some lightning, so hopefully we're insured for this.
4: Moody.
3: So moody. Now, you were discovered here on a spring break trip with your mom. What else did you do on that trip?
4: We ate at Applebee's in Times Square.
3: And that's the reason you live here now?
4: Oh, yes.
3: What's the best part about living in this city?
4: The energy.
3: And what is the one recommendation you give to anyone visiting?
4: Wash your feet when you get home. And if you see Bethany Frankel, tell her she's not a chef.
3: That's it. I love Real Housewives. So when do people... got it. Now, when do people become real New Yorkers?
4: Either after 10 years or if you can talk trains.
3: And what do you say to anyone who insists that Los Angeles is better than New York City?
4: They're right. Los Angeles is better in so many ways. You have to be a real city rat to want to live here.
3: what's the craziest thing you've ever seen here?
4: Speaking of rats, a rat about the size of a tabby cat walking very confidently through the subway, not afraid of anyone.
3: Well, it's time to walk confidently to our next hole.
4: All right.
3: What's your favorite wine?
4: I don't really know. I mean, just like a red?
3: And what is the perfect dessert to pair with that glass of red wine?
4: Not a huge dessert person, but I guess like a sorbet.
3: In dinner parties or after parties?
4: After parties.
3: And speaking of after parties, your first Oscars after party. Was that as crazy as it seems?
4: What seemed crazy?
3: Your first Oscars after party.
4: Oh yeah, I threw up.
3: Okay, Jen, you work with tons of talented actors. Which actor is the most fun to be on set with?
4: The most fun I've ever had with actors on set is Josh and Liam, Hunger Games. Hi, boys.
3: They're great. Can you hear that thunder?
4: I do.
3: Oh my God, this is getting crazy.
4: It's getting close.
3: It's getting close. Now, what is the best quality in a director?
4: Kindness and openness.
3: What is the best quality in a co-star?
4: Kindness and confidence.
3: And what director are you really, really hoping to collaborate with?
4: Ari Aster, Leo Carax, the Coen brothers.
3: Good names. And do you still want to direct one day?
4: Sure, maybe. I don't know. There's so many better directors than me, but maybe.
3: Really hope you do. And which of your co-stars blew you away the most during any take?
4: Christian Bale.
3: Why?
4: He became a completely different person.
3: Mm-hmm. And which actor's work do you most admire?
4: Meryl Streep.
3: Now, you've also worked with another legend, Robert De Niro. Can you share with me your all-time favorite, quintessentially Robert De Niro story?
4: He's amazing on set. He's just the sweetest man in the world, still very intimidating. I invited him to my rehearsal dinner for my wedding, obviously expecting him not to come. And when he came, I said, "Bob, you really don't have to be here. You can go home." And he was like, "Thank you so much," and left.
3: Oh, that's good. All right, let's golf. We got a mini golf here. So what's the strangest thing a journalist has ever asked you in an interview?
4: Oh,
3: let me just get out of the way here.
4: Well, this isn't a question, but when I was in China, they told me that my nickname in China translates to...
3: Interesting time to fly. I think it's safe to be flying in this weather.
4: Hope they don't get struck by lightning.
3: As you were saying, Jen.
4: But they told me that my nickname in China translates to big elderly cousin.
3: What's the most bizarre thing that you've ever read about yourself?
4: That I f***ed Harvey Weinstein.
3: Now, you did back-to-back films for 7 years. What's the most important thing that you learned about work during that time?
4: I guess endurance.
3: And what's one of your favorite memories of being on set?
4: Damn it.
3: You'll get the next putt.
4: Chris Pratt one time told me a story on the set of Passengers that involved the word cut. And so I couldn't make it through an entire scene because every time I heard cut.
3: Yes!
4: Oh my God. Wow.
3: Got Arnold Palmer over here. Let's keep going. So what's one memory?
4: Go where?
3: We'll mosey on down to the next hole. We'll figure it out. All right. What's one memory from shooting that still makes you laugh?
4: Memory from shooting that still makes me laugh. Well, one time I accidentally took an Ambien instead of my thyroid medication in the morning before the Hunger Games.
3: Oh, God. And speaking of Hunger Games, did anything intimidate you about your role in that first film?
4: Everything intimidated me. I'm not exactly like a physically like, you know, I'm not like, I don't have any athletic prowess, you know?
3: Ah.
4: Okay.
3: All right, give it a swing. I'll be behind this melting iceberg because it's a climate change themed mini golf course.
4: Did it go in?
3: Yeah.
4: Did it go in?
3: Yeah, definitely.
4: Sick.
3: Okay, if a fan must come up to you and has to interact with you, what do you suggest they say or do?
4: Any kind of like conversation that doesn't involve like, can I take a picture with you is always wonderful.
3: That's an important message for your fans. Now, Jen, which of your red carpet looks was your favorite?
4: Which of my what was my favorite?
3: Your red carpet looks.
4: I don't know. I mean, who's ever looked at a picture of themselves and been like, I look great.
3: What do you look for in a red carpet look?
5: Whoa.
4: To not retain water in my face and cinching, lots of cinching.
3: Well, there may be a lot of water coming very, very soon.
4: Yeah.
3: And what do you try to avoid in a red carpet look?
4: Anything that exposes the top of my arms.
3: Who do you think has the best style in the world?
4: Sienna Miller. I don't have a ball.
3: Oh, you don't? Okay, let me toss you a spare. Here you go. And, oh, nice catch.
4: I'll stab myself in the diaphragm.
3: Well, maybe it is unsafe that you're holding a metal club in this weather. Let me get that off your hands. It's time for me to show my skills. And, ooh, sorry. let's get back to the questions. Do you have any advice for anyone who wants to do a pixie cut?
4: I mean, first off, that's mean. Obviously, my advice is don't do it. Think everything through. And if I could have the internet scrubbed of those photos, or not scrubbed, just add extensions to them. If anybody knows how to do that, that'd be great.
3: Okay, final hole, Jen. It's time for me to give this one a go. I brought my lucky turquoise ball with me. Do you think you could provide some golf commentary in a dramatic whisper voice as I give this a swing? Thank you.
4: All right, here he goes.
3: Here I go.
4: Oh, he did not succeed.
3: Rapid fire, Jen. What's your favorite fast food?
4: Checkers.
3: What's your favorite karaoke song?
4: Any Man of Mine, Shania Twain.
3: Who's your favorite person in the world to FaceTime and why?
4: My best friend, Justine, because she's very funny.
3: Who was the first person you called after winning your Oscar, and what did you say to them?
4: David O. Russell. I'm sorry that I forgot to thank you.
3: Jen, can you go up to that giant earth ball thing and get a closer look?
4: Well, I would love to.
3: Well, I ask three quick questions. What's that earth made of? Why is this golf course climate change themed? And are there any other causes that you think are important?
4: They're using reused bottle caps. This golf course raises money. Well, it doesn't raise money, but it donates some of the profits to climate change efforts. And another organization that I'm very passionate about is Represent Us.
3: We got a big storm coming, Jen. We gotta go.
4: What if this is how we die?
3: I refuse to let Jennifer Lawrence die. What's her favorite sport?
4: I don't really like sports, but I'll say hockey, because they're, you know, hot. They look hot.
3: Favorite way to spend a Sunday?
4: In bed with my family.
3: And I think we need more Real Housewives material here. Who's your favorite Real Housewife?
4: Sonia.
3: And what city should the next Real Housewives season be filmed in?
4: In the Malibu surfing community, like of the Brentwood moms.
3: Good idea. And what three words best describe your style right now?
4: She's still trying.
3: What was the hardest costume to film in?
4: Passengers, my spacesuit.
3: Okay, and what's one thing...
4: Wow, having some Beyonce hurricane.
3: This looks great.
4: Do I look scared?
3: No, you look stunning. Let's shift gears. What's one thing you wish you knew before getting married?
4: That Ben Affleck and Jennifer Lopez were going to do it again.
3: Speaking of marriage, who cooks more, you or your husband?
4: Me.
3: Well, keep an eye out for my dinner party invite. And Jen, congratulations on becoming a mother.
4: Thank you.
3: What's one word to describe motherhood?
4: There isn't.
3: That's two words.
4: Okay, well, got me there.
3: What's the best piece of advice you've gotten about parenting?
4: Babies don't get bored.
3: Has motherhood changed your approach to working at all?
4: Of course, everything. Location, you know, when, my hours, all of it.
3: So how do you deal with stress?
4: Not very well.
3: What's the pro and con of being back on set after these wild last couple of years?
4: I guess the pro is everybody's, you know, a lot cleaner and washing their hands and everything. The con is, God, I don't know. I mean, the just normal work and stuff. Yeah. Being tired.
3: It's been hard on everyone. It's crazy.
4: Yeah. But mostly me.
3: How have you seen Hollywood change since Time's Up was launched?
4: I've seen huge changes, tremendous change.
3: It's been incredible.
4: Yes, and more representation.
3: Now, you are starring in a new film called Causeway.
4: Yes.
3: Can you give me an elevator pitch on what this movie is all about?
4: It is a story of a woman who's coming back from a very traumatic journey, and she is trying to find her way in the world, and she sparks an interesting, unexpected relationship with someone.
3: Wow, really cool. I look forward to seeing it. Now let's take a time portal back to your childhood.
4: Okay.
3: How would you describe yourself as a kid?
4: Hyper.
3: Do you have any nicknames growing up?
4: Nitro and Floppin.
3: I could see you as a Floppin. And what did you love about school and what did you hate about school?
4: I didn't really love anything, but I hated the bus. And having to ask somebody if you can go to the bathroom. Like, I mean, I guess I have to do that at my job too.
3: I can see how you still need to do that. Do you ever get stage fright?
4: Yes, I have tremendous stage fright.
3: Ah, so that's why you come off as so shy.
4: Well, yeah.
3: So when did you first feel famous?
4: When I went to a Whole Foods and there were paparazzi everywhere and I was like, oh my God, who are they here for? And it was me.
3: That was you. It was the beginning of it all. And when was the first time that you felt successful?
4: When I bought an apartment in New York.
3: What advice would you give to your 14-year-old self?
4: Get a stylist, honey. Do it early. Don't wait.
3: Jen, we survived this storm and we are on question number 73.
4: Okay.
3: Here we go. Do you think you can show me a little bit of your Kentucky accent before we go?
4: I mean, I don't really have it anymore, but if I did, it would sound like this.
3: Wow, feels like I'm in Frankfurt right now.
4: Frankfurt?
3: I know my Kentucky cities.
4: Yeah, but I'm from Louisville.
3: Yes, you are. Jen, thank you so much for doing this interview.
4: Thank you. Thank you so much for endangering my life.
1: Dan, hey, I'm sorry I'm late.
5: Hey, no worries, man. Sit down.
1: Yeah, I'm just gonna ask you 73 questions in an unreasonably short amount of time.
5: Sure.
1: Cool. What book are you reading?
5: The Aran Islands by J.M. Singh.
1: What's a book that positively shaped you?
5: The Master and Margarita.
1: If you wrote an autobiography, what would the title be?
5: Bring on the Empty Broomsticks.
1: How long have you been living in New York City?
5: I don't really live here, but I've been sort of coming back and forth for about 6 years.
1: What's your favorite place to hang out in New York City?
5: Central Park.
1: What's the coolest thing about New York City?
5: That you can order pancakes and breakfast any time, day or night.
1: What's the best thing about performing on Broadway?
5: The adrenaline rush.
1: What's the best Broadway musical ever?
5: The best one I've seen is The Book of Mormon.
1: Do you prefer the stage or the screen?
5: Screen.
1: What's the strangest thing you've done to prepare for a role?
5: Wax my ass.
6: Hi, I'm Sophie. I'll be your server for the evening. Can you describe to me a situation where you felt the most nervous?
5: Yes, at the Tony Awards 1 year, I was dancing there, and just before I started, I saw Al Pacino staring at me from the audience, and I nearly lost my mind.
6: Cool. Your ping pong table is ready if you want to follow me.
5: Thank you.
1: Dan, how do you feel about ping pong?
5: I feel like I'm going to beat you.
1: If you could be the best in the world at any sport, what would it be?
5: Boxing, flyweight.
1: Do you prefer American football or non-American football?
5: American football.
1: What's the best sports movie of all time?
5: Undefeated, it's a documentary.
1: What's your favorite movie of all time?
5: 12 Angry Men.
1: Favorite movie in the past 5 years?
5: The Imposter.
1: Movie you laughed the hardest during?
5: Airplane.
1: Movie that made you cry?
5: Little Miss Sunshine.
1: If you could star in any movie in history, what would it be?
5: Guys and Dolls.
1: What's your favorite TV show currently on?
5: The Colbert Report.
1: Favorite TV show of all time?
5: The Thick of It.
1: What TV show would you love to make a cameo in?
5: South Park.
1: Dan, 5 questions from now, a co-star of yours is going to make a cameo. Are you cool with that?
5: Oh, yeah, very.
1: What's the last song you listened to on your phone?
5: The Black Keys, The Only One.
1: If you could be a virtuoso at any instrument, what would it be?
5: Piano.
1: What's your favorite band of all time?
5: Sex Pistols.
1: What's your favorite non-living musician?
5: Mark Bolan.
1: Favorite living musician?
5: Tom Lehrer.
1: If you could get Tom Lehrer to do a cover of a modern song, what would it be?
5: It would be a parody of We Didn't Start the Fire.
7: Hey, Dan.
5: Hey, Zoe.
7: How are you?
5: Very good, how are you?
7: That didn't count as a question. What's the best thing to do with a girl on a first date?
5: Play ping pong.
7: Best present you've ever gotten a girl?
5: Some of my terrible poetry.
7: Best present a girl's ever gotten you?
5: Not telling me my poetry was terrible.
7: Major turn on.
5: Somebody makes me laugh.
7: Major turn off.
5: Someone who says stupid things.
7: Sure. Can you just hang on 1 second?
5: Yeah?
7: Will you show me something?
5: Oh, God.
7: Those didn't count as questions either. Will you show me a time step?
5: I'll try.
7: Now okay, you... I gotta go.
5: No, it was your turn. Okay.
1: Dan, who's the last person you texted?
5: My friend Jeff.
1: What's your favorite app?
5: The NFL fantasy football app.
1: Favorite website?
5: Deadspin.
1: Kittens or puppies?
5: Puppies. Who chooses kittens?
1: What was your first pet's name?
5: Binka. B-I-N-K-A.
1: What's your spirit animal?
5: A wolf with a crossbow.
1: How do you really feel about horses?
5: I really am not wild on them.
1: All right, Ratcliffe, let's switch sides so you can answer questions in an American accent.
5: Okay. Oh, God. I'll try.
1: All right. Why is Britain better than America?
5: We look after our history.
1: Why is America better than Britain?
5: You're always moving forward.
1: What's your favorite thing about America?
5: Americans.
1: What's your favorite thing about Americans?
5: Their positivity.
1: What's the most American thing ever?
5: The phrase, a whole nother.
1: Can you say something that probably a lot of people will enjoy you saying in an American accent?
5: I would like a proper cup of coffee in a proper copper coffee pot.
1: All right, you win. Can you give a quick victory speech?
5: Let's just do handshakes.
1: Oh, cool. Cheers. What's your favorite food?
5: Poutine.
1: Least favorite food?
5: Vegetable curry.
1: Most refreshing beverage?
5: Diet Coke.
1: Who's a person, dead or alive, you'd love to have dinner with?
5: Einstein seems like he would have been fun.
1: If you could switch lives with a person for one day, who would it be?
5: Somebody not famous.
1: Dan, that bartender behind you needs some serious advice.
5: Oh, hey.
8: Dan.
5: Yes, sir.
8: My girlfriend thinks it would be extremely sexy if I grew a massive beard.
5: Oh, yeah.
8: What would Daniel Radcliffe do?
5: WWDRD, a very commonly asked question. Well, I would grow the beard, but then lose the moustache. Just do kind of an homage thing. I think you look great.
8: Thanks, man.
5: Cool.
1: Favorite fashion trend of all time?
5: Punk.
1: How often do you wear a suit?
5: Twice a month.
1: Boxes or briefs?
5: Boxes.
1: Blow dry or air dry?
5: Air dry.
1: Do you wear anything given from your family?
5: Yes, they have better taste than me.
1: Who is the most stylish guy in the world?
5: Sam Spector.
9: Hey, Dan.
5: Hey.
9: Let's say you and I adopted a kid.
5: Yeah?
9: What would you name it?
5: What's your surname?
9: Thurber.
5: Thurber. President. Then we would have the world's first President Thurber.
1: Favorite country to visit?
5: Australia.
1: Last country you visited?
5: Scotland.
1: Country you wish to visit?
5: India.
1: What would you bring on a one-way trip to Mars?
5: My sense of humor and my iPod.
1: What's your favorite board game?
5: Scrabble.
1: Superhero you identify with most?
5: Spider-Man.
1: What topic would you own in trivia?
5: Poetry.
1: Biggest learning experience of your life?
5: Doing a Broadway musical.
1: What are you most excited about in life right now?
5: Having an awesome job, which I get to continue to do.
1: Dan, last question. Come here for a sec, come here. What is something you know about Harry Potter that no one else knows?
5: He didn't really need glasses. That was just a fashion statement.
1: Dan, thanks so much.
5: Thanks so much.
1: Yeah, I'll see you around, okay?
5: Yeah, you will, absolutely.
1: Maybe next time we'll do some bowling.
5: Yeah, absolutely. Or just, you know, read books in a table tennis hall like we are now.
1: All right, great. Sounds good.
7: Hey, Dan.
5: Hey, Zoe.
7: Should we subscribe to the Vogue channel?
5: Well, are we really cool people?
7: I think our moms think so.
5: Then yes, let's go do it.

0: So I may not be ringing your doorbell right now, but here I am doing the first ever remote 73 questions via video call.
1: With me!
0: With you. It's a miracle of technology. I've also never interviewed a world-renowned relationship therapist before, and given the situation of things, I thought this could be appropriate.
1: You're going to get a private session? Is that what it is?
0: Yep, a totally private session for me, plus everyone else watching. So the first thing I'd like to ask is, am I finding you safe and well right now?
1: Yes, very much so. Thanks a lot.
0: That's great. And what's the biggest ray of hope for you at the moment?
1: That I'll be able to touch my children again. I'm kind of touch hungry.
0: Are you still seeing your patients at all?
1: More than ever. Yes, I am working very hard and seeing a lot of patients at this moment.
0: Would you say there's a central or recurring theme that's coming from pretty much all of your clients right now?
1: I think that, you know, one theme is that people either feel that they are on top of each other 24/7, way too much together, craving space, and others who are longing for connection because there is too much space between them and their loved ones, or they don't have one close to them at this moment. So that's probably the main tension I get.
0: Now, you became well known for your TED Talks on long-term relationships and intimacy. And I checked recently, they have like 30 million views, which is so crazy. But how has your life changed the most since being in the public eye?
1: Well, I get to talk to you and go from my office to Vogue. That's a change, you know?
0: Well, this is definitely a big deal for me, that's for sure. But what would you say is the biggest personal challenge that you find yourself going through?
1: At this moment, I would say the challenge for me is, how do I go back and forth between my fears and my hopefulness?
0: What's the most frequent question that pretty much every single person is asking you right now?
1: How to find a way to maintain the space between two people so that desire can continue to thrive.
0: And are you making any particularly important observations about relationships in this moment?
1: I think that people are finding that, here's the thing, every couple is going to either see the cracks in their relationship, or every family, or they are going to see the light that shines through the cracks.
0: Okay, now, there's going to be plenty more advice questions later. Don't you worry, it's coming. But tell me, Esther, what's the first thing that you did this morning?
1: I had my cup of coffee.
0: And what is one daily ritual that you recommend for everyone to try?
1: I think at this moment, we wake up, we put our feet on the floor, we keep them grounded, we open our chest, and we breathe deep, and we expand, and we experience the spaciousness and the life inside of us.
0: And what were you doing the very second that I called?
1: I was working.
0: You're always working. I would imagine you're always working. Is that right?
1: Not always, but a lot at this moment. Yes, it helps me.
0: And is that where you get your work done? Right there?
1: In the kitchen, at this table, same spot, 2 months.
0: Show me that kitchen. Let's see that kitchen.
1: Of my kitchen?
0: Give me a little tour. Yeah.
1: Voila. Here we go.
0: That's nice. That's nice. And what's a typical meal that you're preparing in that kitchen?
1: Way too many vegetables with olive oil and garlic. I can't take it anymore.
0: And who is a historical person that you would resurrect to enjoy a meal in that kitchen?
1: Oh, the perfect person for these days is Albert Camus, who wrote The Plague.
0: Oh, that's a good answer. And Esther, what's your favorite museum?
1: Insel Hamburg in Germany.
0: What is your favorite film?
1: There is no such a thing. I have many movies that I adore.
0: You're such a connoisseur, you don't have a favorite film. Look at that. And who is your favorite musical artist?
1: Oh, I think I grew up really with Johann Sebastian Bach.
0: Ah, good choice. Now, Esther, how would you describe you?
1: Intense.
0: I read somewhere that you're referred to as the patron saint of relationships, which is quite the name. Would you say that you're a believer of this title?
1: I mean, dear, we should never take oneself so seriously. No.
0: Okay, well, thanks for setting that record straight. But do you think that there's any misconception that you'd like to clear up about you or what you do as a profession?
1: Being a therapist is a very lonely profession. And every therapist gets to experience some of the same things as the people that they work with. We are no different.
0: Yeah. And what do you think is the biggest way that relationships will be forever changed because of this massive crisis that we're going through?
1: I think that the inability to touch, to come close to people, is going to fundamentally alter you know, in the fact that we have to walk with masks. We can't see faces. We can't really make the connections that we are used to make. We're going to have to learn a new language.
0: And that may be easy or difficult for people, depending. But in what ways do you think this pandemic has shifted your own personal priorities or your own personal perspective?
1: I used to make plans for 1 or 2 years in advance. That is no longer the case.
0: No way. No one needs their calendars right now. Definitely know what that feels like. But what's the first thing that you want to do when you can make plans once this is over?
1: I'm going to go home in New York City, and I hope to get on a plane very soon.
0: I feel you on that one, Esther. So I did something weird recently. I started reading War and Peace. Apparently, that's a thing right now. But what do you recommend I do when I finish that book? What should I read?
1: Look, I'm reading currently Elif Shafak, 10 minutes, 38 seconds in a strange new world. But I'm also reading another book that's actually really, I think, very interesting for the moment, because it's about 1,000 adventures, big and small. It's called The Bucket List.
0: Okay.
1: I never would read such a book. But really, since I can't go anywhere, I'm like just dreaming away.
0: Never has imagination been more important than right at this moment. So, tell me, Freud or Jung?
1: Jung.
0: Seinfeld or Friends?
1: I've never watched either.
0: You gotta be kidding me. You haven't seen that?
1: I'm not from here, sorry.
0: All right, I'll give you a pass. What is your opinion on horoscopes?
1: When a horoscope reading is well done, it is inspiring. It's clever.
0: Huh, so you're a fan of horoscopes?
1: I love intuitive readings. Coffee mug, tea leaves, horoscopes, give it to me.
0: Okay. Now, Esther, what you say to people at this moment depends on their situation. And so many people watching this interview are going through their own unique thing, obviously. But if I list a bunch of scenarios, are you okay to react to them and maybe offer some thoughts?
1: Let's go.
0: Okay, let's go.
1: Yeah.
0: So what would you say to a person who is living alone with their daughter and their son-in-law?
1: Keep your precious observations to yourself and try not to get involved in the other couple's dynamics.
0: And what would you say to a couple living together who are in the midst of a divorce?
1: You've got a task to accomplish, which means to deal with the confinement together. How you currently are feeling about each other is no longer a priority.
0: And what would you say to parents who are at home having to homeschool while work at the same time?
1: I admire you. I'm so glad I'm on a different stage. It's tough.
0: What would you say to a long-distance couple having no idea when they're going to see each other again?
1: Use your imagination, people. Use your imagination to maintain all the connections. The most beautiful love poems have been written by people who never knew when they would meet again.
0: And what would you say to a person who lives in an environment where there's domestic violence?
1: As best you can, identify the resources that are local to you and that you can reach out, have code words so that people can know when you are in serious danger.
0: What would you say to that person who is completely alone right now?
1: Try to find 2 people, even from your past, from your history, that you don't know well from work, that you can reach out to on a daily basis. And if you don't have those, make sure to look in the next door neighbors and see who needs any help. If you can help somebody, you will be useful, you will have purpose, and you won't be nearly as alone.
0: What would you say to a person who has a secret and torrid love affair with their food delivery person?
1: You're going to have to use your imagination, dear.
0: I'm asking for a friend. How would you describe your scenario, Esther?
1: My own scenario?
0: Yeah.
1: I am here. I've never spent that much time with my husband in my entire 30-something years together. It's been a treat, actually.
0: That's great. That's Jack, right?
1: That's Jack, indeed, yes.
0: Where is Jack? Jack, make a cameo in this interview.
1: Jack.
0: Jack.
1: He's a little bit more shy than me, Jack.
0: Oh, he's shy. You know? I want to still get him to participate, right?
1: Can you, whoa.
0: Jack's behind the camera. Jack's hiding behind the camera.
1: Jack, actually, you know, he paints, you know, and when he needs his space, he closes his door and he goes into his own creative mind. And that's how we manage to have space between the two of us, because we're in a tiny place right now.
0: Well, whatever works for you guys, right? Let's take a look at some of these paintings.
2: Sure.
0: But what was the last thing that made the two of you guys laugh?
1: How much and how fast I fill up garbage cans and then refuse to empty them. very prosaic.
0: Hey, as long as that makes you guys laugh together. Now, Jack, there you are. How long have you been painting for?
2: Oh, my whole life.
0: And Esther, what's your favorite painting that Jack's made?
1: I mean, I'm not having favorite ones here, but I'm going to look at a couple of the more recent ones, you know?
0: Okay, let's take a look. Let's get in there,
1: Jack. Because here we are actually building a studio, and so it's very small paintings on paper right now, and I know he's waiting to burst out on big canvas.
0: All right, Jack, get down a little bit on there. Bring that in. Let's take a look at your paintings
1: I like this one, actually, quite a bit.
0: That too. That's nice. Now, Jack is a psychologist and a trauma expert. Are you guys constantly in each other's heads? How does it work?
1: It works like this. He deals with pain and I deal with pleasure. And on occasion, we meet.
0: Well, I guess that means you have a successful formula if you can celebrate your 35th anniversary together. Congratulations.
1: Thank you.
0: Jack, you just tilt the camera down just a little bit. Thanks. Now, what do you think is better for you guys now than, say, a decade ago?
1: Oh, we have basically stopped trying to change each other.
0: You stopped trying?
1: That'll go a long way.
0: Oh, now it's a shame that you guys are separated from your sons right now. What do you miss most about being around your sons?
1: Holding them, probably.
0: Yeah. Now, Jack, this is your opportunity to ask your wife a question. Go for it.
2: How's it been being out in the country, Esther?
1: The transformation will be complete when I learn to garden. This is what's going to happen. I mean, I'm the total urban person, and here I'm going to be, you know, cultivating my little garden, my vegetable garden.
0: Well, I would imagine now is a good time to get a green thumb.
1: You know, right? Voltaire used to say, everybody needs to be able to cultivate their own garden. Il faut pouvoir cultiver son jardin. This is what's going to happen.
0: Okay, make it happen. God. Let's keep going. Let's go in the other room. So what's teaching you right now, Esther?
1: What's teaching me right now is I listen intensely to what people are telling me, to the dramas of other people's lives, and I discuss it with a lot of colleagues. I mean, I make sure that, you know, I'm supported by my own tribe.
0: What's confusing you at the moment?
1: What's confusing me? The fact that I have Trump and Fauci saying completely different things to each other.
0: What is inspiring you right now?
1: I'm inspired when I think that there is such creativity going on and that there will be life after destruction, as it has always been.
0: Mm. Now, you grew up in Antwerp, Belgium. Mm-hmm. What do you miss most about there?
1: French fries, because they're not French.
0: Now, in Antwerp, you call them pommes frites, right?
1: Des pommes frites, exactement.
0: I promise that I'm going to stop speaking French right now. But you often speak about being the daughter of Holocaust survivors. In what ways has their experience informed your entire worldview?
1: I think that this distinction between the difference about not being dead versus being alive and about how one maintains that erotic connection has been a most important lesson from them.
0: Would you say that parents are the most influential people in our lives?
1: Yeah, definitely. They're among them.
0: Okay, we're going to switch gears. This is a big switching gears because I need to know. Kittens or puppies?
1: Puppies.
0: Heels or flats?
1: Heels.
0: What are you binge watching these days?
1: I just watched Unorthodox.
0: Oh, that's a good one. Unorthodox is a good one.
1: And I'm going to be watching Normal People.
0: There's a lot of content to get through these days. But what do you consider to be the number one most important mental health practice right now?
1: At this moment, mutual support. Mass mutual reliance. People reaching out to each other.
0: Has a new world that we're in changed any aspect of the conventional wisdom that goes into your field?
1: Well, you know, we used to look at digital devices and think that they were keeping people apart. Mm. At this moment, they are actually bringing people together.
0: No, they really are.
1: And I would say that one of the other most important changes in relationships is the experience of people not being able to accompany their loved ones in their final hours.
0: Yeah, and who do you think is better equipped to cope? Is it the people who've experienced trauma or it's those people who haven't experienced trauma? What would you say?
1: Could be both. Some people have experienced trauma earlier on and they are well prepared for a world that is in chaos and disorder. And for other people, they have been too challenged and they cannot actually resist and cope in this moment. Mm. Both ends.
0: Okay, now for people who equate self-care with self-indulgence, what do you say to those people?
1: Mistake. There's two words. There's a reason for it. Self-care is the ability to be able to basically cultivate your own awareness, your own needs, and your ability to see yourself as a flawed individual and still hold yourself in high regard. And you alternate that with your attention to others. It's I and thou, me and you, that make us.
0: Like so many people I talk to, I feel this pressure to do something with this experience, to transform it into something. What do you think is the best way for us to make, quote unquote, use of this dramatic event?
1: Look, I do think that there is a moment now where people are sharpening their priorities, but I also think that it's important to not always have this tyranny of having to look at the silver lining, of learning something, of promoting growth through it. You know, there is a possibility of being able to just complain in this moment, a good old kvetch that just says, this is really tough. This is not the world that we ever imagined we would live in, without constantly thinking that there is growth and positivity to be drawn from it. That's my point of view today.
0: That's super insightful. Now, Esther, you and I may be on a video call, but I can still see the fact that you're wearing some pretty awesome jewelry.
1: Yeah.
0: That you have. Yeah. That's on your hand, too. Yeah. That's really, really great.
1: These bracelets.
0: Ah, interesting. And what is the significance or the story behind this bracelet?
1: I met a woman. Her name is Yafit. 23 years ago, the day I came out of the hospital with my baby on the street. And we started talking, and I've been wearing her jewelry ever since. It's called Goldish. She's in New York City. And I just love the thought that I have this thing that accompanies me on my hand. And it's become a type of a talisman for me.
0: Do you think that there's a connection between things like daily routines or the clothes that people wear?
1: Oh, yeah, absolutely.
0: That contribute to a general sense of positivity right now for us.
1: Yeah, we need to maintain routine, rituals, and boundaries so that we can keep a sense of structure, a sense of predictability, and a sense of hope.
0: Now, Esther, you are not just known for having a distinguished career or completing an amazing amount of research. You also have some interesting trivia about you. I found out that you went to America and you hitchhiked across the entire country.
1: For 2 months.
0: Ha! Huh. What is the craziest thing that happened on that trip?
1: Man, I saw this country like I will never see it again because I just followed the kindness of strangers of all walks of life you can imagine. You know, it's a long time ago, and I just loved every minute of it. I remember it in details.
0: And I also find it very interesting that you speak 9 languages. Is that right?
1: It is.
0: What would people say is the most surprising language that you speak?
1: Yiddish.
0: Yiddish?
1: Yiddish. Have you ever heard of Yiddish?
0: Of course I've heard of Yiddish. Yes, I mean, yo.
1: Yes.
0: Yo. Yeah, that's all I know is just yo. That's the only word I know how to say.
1: Yo, yo.
0: Yo. Now, I don't need to broadcast the fact that you have 2 amazing podcasts and a New York Times bestseller. I think I just broadcasted it right there anyway. But what is the most important meaning that people derive from the work that you do?
1: I think that, you know, my motto is that the quality of your relationships will determine the quality of your life. And for that, you need a vocabulary to be able to access the difficult conversations with the people of your life. And my work is about helping people do that. And the podcast allows you to listen in on other people's conversations in Where Should We Begin, but then see yourself reflected in the mirror and then have the vocabulary to be able to have those difficult, courageous conversations that we all desperately want to have.
0: So Esther, what is the next New York Times bestselling book that you're currently working on?
1: I'm not working on a book. I'm working on a documentary exploring the realm of sexuality.
0: Well, I'm excited to watch that when it's ready. But Esther, this is a shame. We've arrived at question number 73. I just want you to know, though, that you're not going to escape me asking for a little personal advice in my own current situation.
1: I told you at the beginning.
0: You knew this was coming from the beginning. Yes,
1: I knew. I'm waiting.
0: I'm not even going to say it's for a friend. This is clearly
1: I know
0: advice.
1: Somebody.
0: Okay, here we go. So what do you suggest I do if I'm living at home with my parents and they're subjecting me to going through bins of my childhood memorabilia in their basement in a perpetual memory lane that evokes a scene out of Groundhog Day?
1: Hey, listen, I think that many people are in a state of regression at this moment. You know, people forgot that there's been 10 years between the last time that they lived at home. But I also think that what would be a unique opportunity is for you to ask them, what are the moments that stand out for them as parents when they raised you, and the challenges and the celebrations and the glories and the pains. Because the day they're not there, and if one day you have your own kids, you're going to really want to remember not just what it was like to be a child, but what it was like to be your own parent.
0: Now that is some personal advice right there. Thank you so much, Esther. Esther,
1: say
0: love
1: hello
0: that.
1: From me to them.
0: Oh, I will. And I want to thank you for doing this. It's incredible that we're able to have you and the subject material be a part of 73 Questions. And we did it. It's our first remote 73 Questions. Awesome
1: it's
0: job.
1: It's an honor. Thanks a lot.
0: It's an honor for me, too.
1: Bye.
0: Thank you, Esther.
3: Haley, hey.
4: Hey.
3: Thank you so much for fitting me into your schedule to ask
4: 73 questions.
3: You know how this works. Is it true I'm catching you 17 hours and 19 minutes before your first ever Vogue cover shoot?
4: That's true.
3: How does it feel?
4: Feels amazing.
3: And Justin's on the cover with you.
4: Yes, he is.
3: Were you texting Justin when I arrived?
4: No, I was actually ordering Postmates.
3: How often do you guys text?
4: Every day.
3: What's an emoji you guys use 90% of the time?
4: The red heart.
3: What was the first thing you thought of when your alarm went off this morning?
4: My Vogue cover shoot.
3: Haley, you must be so excited.
4: Yes, I am. Let me show you my outfit options.
3: Ooh, let's do it. When do you usually wake up anyway?
4: Around 9 or 10 a.m.
3: Do you dream?
4: Sometimes.
3: What three words best describe you?
4: You tell me.
3: Those are three words? If you can solve a mystery, what would it be?
4: The Shake Shack special sauce.
3: What flavor of ice cream is most underrated?
4: Rocky Road.
3: What's the weirdest app on your phone?
4: Magic Piano.
3: Where have you been lately?
4: I have been at home in Canada.
3: Okay, and can you sing the Canadian national anthem?
4: Oh, Canada. That's all I know.
3: You've certainly been to a lot more places than Canada. What's been your favorite place to go to?
4: The Maldives.
3: I loved hearing about the trip you and Justin took to London. What memory from that trip stands out the most?
4: It was our first trip as a married couple.
3: Can you give me any hints about that dress you're gonna wear?
4: I can't say much, but I can say it's kind of like an off-white color.
3: Okay. And besides the rain in Los Angeles, what's the biggest surprise that you've ever had?
4: Getting engaged.
3: Can I see the ring? Let's see. Wow, that is a beautiful ring. Haley, how did he propose to you?
4: We were on a trip to the Bahamas, and we were alone in a house, just the two of us. It's very special.
3: Did he go the traditional route by asking for permission from your dad?
4: Yes, he did.
3: What's his worst habit?
4: He doesn't have any.
3: What do you admire the most about him?
4: His heart for other people.
3: What's your definition of a perfect date night?
4: Staying in, ordering food, and watching TV.
3: Haley, what are you watching at the moment?
4: This Is Us.
3: What show would you love to make a cameo in?
4: Grey's Anatomy.
3: Okay, and you have me entering your room through a giant window.
4: Yep.
3: Pretty non-traditional.
4: Come on in.
3: Thank you. And there's just a few options to choose from here.
4: Yeah.
3: So, what are you going to wear for tomorrow?
4: I'm not sure, but I am hoping that it's this one right here.
3: Nice. Well, what do you like about that one?
4: I love the sparkle.
3: Cute. What's one trend that you wish would come back?
4: Anklets.
3: What's one thing that you'll never wear?
4: Suspenders.
3: When do you feel most beautiful?
4: When I've spent some time in the sun.
3: Is there an outfit that you've been photographed in that you really, really regret wearing?
4: Several.
3: What's your favorite outfit you've ever worn?
4: Whatever ends up on the cover.
3: If you could raid Justin's closet, what's the first item that you'd absolutely take?
4: I do that, and usually it's his socks.
3: What would you throw away?
4: Nothing, because I think he has great style.
3: Who is your celebrity look like?
4: I would like to believe that it's Margot Robbie, but I know that that's actually not the truth. Come in. Oh, my Postmates.
5: Here are your Postmates.
3: Perfect timing.
4: Thank you. Yeah.
3: Haley, what role would you play in a movie?
4: A Charlie's Angel.
3: What's your guilty pleasure?
4: Shake Shack.
3: What words do you live by?
4: We wouldn't appreciate the good days without some bad ones.
3: In your journey of balancing fame and work and personal life, where are you now?
4: In the best place I've ever been.
3: It's really great to hear.
4: Thank you.
3: All right. Your mom is Brazilian. Is that correct?
4: That's true.
3: How's your Portuguese?
4: Not bad.
3: What's your favorite Portuguese saying?
4: Oi, como vai você?
3: And your father is Stephen Baldwin, meaning Alec Baldwin is your uncle.
4: Yeah.
3: That's not a question. I just think it's really cool.
4: Oh, gotcha.
3: Who do you ask for advice first? Uncle Alec or your dad?
4: My dad, always.
3: And what's the best advice you received from your dad?
4: We wouldn't appreciate the good days without some bad ones.
3: Very wise words.
4: Drink?
3: Thank you. Okay, I'm gonna try this little trick that I saw when you were on Fallon.
4: Oh, okay.
3: And here goes.
4: Oh!
3: Ugh, that failed.
4: Oh, yeah. Man. All right, well.
3: Sorry, that was embarrassing.
4: Let me show you how it's done.
3: Okay.
4: Actually, on second thought, I'm just gonna do it the traditional way.
3: Okay, back to the questions. Now, Haley, I read that you spend your childhood dancing. Thank you very much. And you were actually destined to be a professional ballet dancer.
4: This is true.
3: What happened?
4: I quit and decided to try modeling.
3: How often do you still dance?
4: Not as often as I'd like.
3: Do you ever think about if you went down that path?
4: I do think about it. I think about what might be different or if I would be happier.
3: Yeah, and do you think you'd be happier?
4: I'll never know.
3: You know, one thing I... Wait. What is that? Roller skates.
4: Oh, those are my skate night shoes.
3: Huh. When did you learn how to skate?
4: I'm actually still learning.
3: Oh, okay. What's one thing you've always wanted to learn?
4: To speak fluent Portuguese.
3: What's something you really want to try but you haven't had the guts yet?
4: Skydiving.
3: Ooh, that's a good one. Never say never on that. Now, what have you been the most starstruck?
4: I don't think I've ever really been starstruck, but I've definitely been taken back by people's beauty. One of those people was Margot Robbie and also Giselle, which is also really nice.
3: She is an incredible person. What's your ultimate goal in life?
4: To have a family of my own.
3: What are you frightened of ever losing?
4: My engagement ring.
3: How much of your day is dedicated to wedding planning right now?
4: Not a lot, which reminds me that I should probably get on top of it.
3: You probably should.
4: Yeah.
3: Do you and Justin sing together?
4: Sometimes.
3: Can you give me a clue on a secret place you guys go to avoid paparazzi?
4: Well, if I told you, then it wouldn't be a secret anymore.
3: What are your conversations like with paparazzi anyway?
4: I usually don't talk, but I try to be as kind as possible.
3: That's nice. Are there fans that don't ask for a selfie when they approach you?
4: Sometimes. I actually really appreciate when people come up and want to just have a conversation.
3: And what was a big moment for you in your career?
4: Hosting the iHeartRadio Music Awards.
3: Best supermodel of all time?
4: Giselle.
3: Best Vogue cover of all time?
4: Anything with Giselle.
3: Who would you love to walk a runway show for?
4: Louis Vuitton.
3: What theme song is perfect for the runway?
4: Anything Kanye.
3: What's the most awkward situation that you've ever been in?
4: Well, short, funny story. I was at a restaurant in LA one time, and I thought I spotted a friend of mine at a dinner table. So I awkwardly approached, got really close to the table, and then realized it wasn't my friend. And then I ended up realizing it was a dinner between Sierra and her husband, Russell Wilson. And I kind of bum-rushed it very weirdly and uncomfortably.
3: Oh, no.
4: So if they're watching this, I'm sorry.
3: What will you regret spending too much or too little on?
4: Too much on clothes and too little on other people.
3: What motivates you every day?
4: My family.
3: What negative experience has made you come out for the better?
4: The first time I ever experienced heartbreak.
3: What is your career high point to date?
4: This.
3: Oh, that's so you're really enjoying these questions, huh?
4: Well, I was talking about the Vogue fitting, but...
3: Ooh.
4: Yeah, that, you
3: that's
4: too.
3: That's cold. Ooh.
4: Come in.
5: The Diors are here.
3: The dresses keep coming.
4: Woohoo! So pretty, yes.
3: Well, this is perfect timing because we're at question number 73. Last one. Haley, I wove a bunch of your husband's song titles into the interview. Did you catch them all?
4: What do you mean?
3: Ooh, there's another.

0: Hello.
1: Hey, Emily.
0: Welcome. Come on in.
1: I appreciate you having me in your awesome space.
0: Oh, my pleasure.
1: I'm just going to ask you 73 nonstop questions.
0: Cool.
1: All right. What were you doing the moment I rang the doorbell?
0: Packing.
1: How's life in downtown LA treating you?
0: It's amazing.
1: What's the best Mexican food in LA?
0: Ooh, La Reina. It's a taco stand.
1: If you could spend 3 months anywhere, where would it be?
0: Maybe here.
1: How long have you lived in this really pretty loft?
0: Thank you. A year. Want a tour?
1: I would love one.
0: Cool.
1: What's the best way to store stuff in a loft?
0: Get rid of it here.
1: What did this building used to be?
0: It was a factory.
1: All right. A cool chess set here.
0: Oh, thanks.
1: Where is it from?
0: My dad made it, actually.
1: Oh, very nice. How often do you play?
0: Not that often.
1: All right. How would you describe your aesthetic?
0: Eclectic.
1: Would you describe yourself as messy or neat?
0: Very messy.
1: This interview could use a soundtrack.
0: Okay.
1: Can you play a record that has your favorite genre of music on that record player right there?
0: Sure.
1: Cool. What's the best record ever made?
0: That's tough. Maybe Joni Mitchell Blue?
1: What's one album people would be surprised to know that you own?
0: I don't know about surprise, but maybe Wise by Joanna Newsom?
1: What karaoke song would you sing where you don't need the monitor?
0: Ooh, I think any Talking Heads song.
1: If you were a hip-hop artist, what would your stage name be?
0: Rat-a-tat-tata.
1: If you could perform in any music video from the past, what would it be?
0: Prince.
1: And
2: I'm loving it.
0: Yeah?
2: It's nice.
0: Good.
2: Can you critique my dance moves?
0: Sure. Oh my goodness. Wow, those were great.
2: Yep.
0: I think you deserve a drink.
2: Great. Yeah, I was going for awkward.
1: What's your favorite cocktail?
0: Gin martini.
1: Can you prepare a gin martini?
0: Sure.
1: Great. What's the first thing you do each morning?
0: Check my email.
1: What do you have for breakfast?
0: Black coffee and granola, yogurt, maybe toast.
1: What's your favorite dessert?
0: Ooh, I really like sweets. Maybe dark chocolate or pumpkin cheesecake.
1: What's your favorite food?
0: That's tough. Sushi, Thai, Italian, goes on.
1: What's the weirdest thing that you've ever eaten?
0: Cow tongue.
1: What's the last thing you do before you go to bed?
0: Wash my face.
1: What's one skill that you wish you had?
0: Speaking multiple languages.
1: What's the greatest gift you've ever received?
0: I think a trip.
1: All right. What's the greatest gift that you've ever given?
0: This martini.
1: Wow, that's really generous of you.
0: Hey, what kind of pizza do you like?
1: What is your favorite pizza?
0: Anything with lots of meat and cheese?
1: Then I'm gonna have to go with that.
0: Okay.
1: Great. So I noticed that you have a lot of really cool art.
0: Oh, thanks so much.
1: What's your favorite piece?
0: Maybe this Katherine Bernhardt. Doesn't take itself too seriously.
1: Oh, very nice. Who's your favorite artist of all time?
0: John Radakowski.
1: What's your favorite painting of all time?
0: Anything by John Radakowski.
1: What's your favorite museum of all time?
0: The New Museum in New York.

0: What's your story behind this painting right there?
1: My friend, Aaron Garba Mycosca, did it.
0: Oh, great. Can you draw a very fast portrait of yourself?
1: Sure.
0: For the duration of the next 5 questions.
1: Okay.
0: All right, let's give it a shot. Can you describe your ideal man in 3 words?
1: Intelligent, independent, and celebratory.
0: What's the sexiest body part on a man?
1: Shoulders.
0: What's the best first date idea?
1: Maybe a picnic and a farmer's market, swimming.
0: What's the worst pickup line you've ever heard?
1: Any pickup line, really.
0: What's the first thing you notice about someone when you meet them?
1: The way they carry themselves. Okay.
0: Let's see what you got.
1: Not sure about this. Very abstract.
0: That looks pretty great.
1: Thank you.
0: Can you make that out to my friend George from the country of Georgia?
1: Sure.
0: I'll make an amazing birthday gift for him.
1: Cool.
0: Do you have a nickname, Emily?
1: Demarada.
0: That explains the Instagram handle.
1: There you go.
0: Oh, thank you. He's gonna love that. What's a movie that made you cry?
1: Blue is the warmest color.
0: What's a movie that made you laugh?
1: Some Like It Hot.
0: What's one thing you can't live without?
1: Good conversation with friends.
0: What's something you still have from your childhood?
1: Goofiness.
0: What are you packing for right here?
1: I'm getting ready to go to New York to shoot a movie.
0: That is very exciting.
1: Yeah, I'm excited.
0: What's one thing in your closet you've recently brought back into your wardrobe?
1: I guess sweaters.
0: What's one thing in your closet you can never part with?
1: Any kind of jumpsuit.
0: If you could raid one woman's closet, whose would it be?
1: Maybe Alexa Chung or Chloe Sevigny.
0: What did you wear to your prom?
1: A white dress.
0: Who is your fashion icon?
1: Patti Smith.
0: Can you take a selfie with that oversized mug right there?
1: Sure.
0: Great. If you ran for president, what would your slogan be?
1: Let's redistribute wealth in this country.
0: All right.
1: Ooh, I wonder who that is.
0: If you had one superpower, what would it be?
1: Speaking all the languages in the world.
0: What's your kryptonite?
1: Pastries.
0: What's your spirit animal?
1: Baby dinosaur.
2: Emily!
1: Oh, hey.
2: Hey, my wife and I want to adopt a young little precious dog.
1: Okay.
2: But the problem is, I don't know what kind to get. What would you recommend?
1: Maybe a mutt or a border collie.
0: That's very nice.
2: Border collie. Name him Chase.
1: Okay, did he just steal a slice of pizza?
0: He did the same thing to Blake Lively.
1: Okay, looks good though.
0: It looked delicious. What's your favorite country to visit?
1: Italy.
0: What's a country you wish to visit?
1: Anywhere in Southeast Asia.
0: Now, can you say anything in Gaelic?
1: Cunis.
0: That sounded really pleasant and nice. All right, Emily, that was question 64.
1: Okay.
0: Gotta get out of here.
1: Oh, well, let me give you the pizza.
0: Oh, that's really generous of you.
1: Yeah.
0: Looks great. Awesome. What's the last book you read?
1: Welcome to Braggsville.
0: What's a book everyone should read?
1: Madame Bovary or Self-Help by Lori Moore.
0: What's one thing only you know about Lena Dunham?
1: She likes ceramic dogs.
0: All right, what is your next move if I do that?
1: Checkmate.
0: Oh, 2 moves with the Tricheseon Gambit position.
1: I got lucky.
0: I'm so impressed. What's one cause you feel passionate about?
1: Social justice for women.
0: What would you say is the biggest thing on your mind?
1: Syrian refugee right now.
0: What phrase defines how you live your life?
1: Hashtag IDGAF.
0: What's the best activity to do at home on a rainy day?
1: Read.
0: I noticed behind you there's a mountain of shoes right there. Approximately how many shoes are in that mountain?
1: A lot, but not as many as most people.
0: All right, Emily, question 73.
1: Okay.
0: Will you accept my challenge to a staring contest?
1: Sure.
0: Let's do it. Oh, God.
1: That was close.
0: Failed miserably.
1: Hey, thanks so much for coming by.
0: All right, thanks a lot. Enjoy your trip to New York.
1: Enjoy the pizza.
0: All right, bye-bye.
1: Bye. For more 73 questions, subscribe to the Vogue channel.
3: Sorry, I don't want any.
4: Oh, it's you.
0: Hi, Derek.
4: Come on in.
0: Thanks for having me over. I'm here to ask you 73 questions.
4: Well, I only have 9 answers, so I guess I'm gonna need more.
0: So how long have you lived here?
4: Actually, I only winter here. My summer place is upstairs.
0: What's the first thing you thought of when you woke up this morning?
4: I must have fallen asleep.
0: What's the best part about living in New York?
4: The diversity. You have really good-looking people and also very attractive people.
0: What are three words to describe living in New York?
4: Hustle, bustle, and.
0: How do you feel about Brooklyn?
4: I really hope they find a cure.
0: How often do you take the subway?
4: Hardly ever. Sandwiches are a gateway to cake.
0: What's on your mind right now?
4: Pass.
0: Can I get a tour?
4: Sure.
0: Perfect. What's your favorite holiday?
4: Well, my faith is very important to me, so I'd have to say my birthday.
0: What's your favorite season?
4: Spring. No, salt. No. Autumn?
0: Who are you wearing right now?
4: Oh, this isn't a person. It's a velveteen Napoleon jacket. By the way, this is my actual skull.
0: Oh, it's like a model?
4: Nope.
0: Okay. What's your favorite country to visit?
4: I've always adored Tribeca.
0: Where would you spend retirement?
4: Models don't retire. They get turned into glue. It's better that way.
0: What's your spirit animal?
4: I don't believe in using animals for their spirits, only for their fur. Come on in.
0: Don't mind if I do. Wow, you have a lot of exercise equipment.
4: That's not a question. What is this, 73 statements?
0: Sorry, do you have a lot of exercise equipment?
4: Better. And no, I don't.
0: How do you keep it smelling so fresh in here?
4: I had my sweat glands removed. Any sweating you see me do is through a surrogate.
0: You have a surrogate sweater?
4: No, I hate cardigans. They make me look hippie. Oh, hey, guys. Nice spinning.
3: Thanks, Bear.
0: Who's the last person you texted?
4: The woman who does all my texting. I want to say Rachel.
0: What's your favorite website?
4: That's kind of up to the spider.
0: Fair enough. Are you on Instagram?
4: Do I look like I'm on Instagram? I've always tested clean.
0: What's your favorite app?
4: Probably Instagram.
0: You have a really nice bedroom, Derek. Who's a notable person who shared this bed with you?
4: Well, I don't like to name names, but Carly Claus.
0: The model Carly Claus?
4: No, Carly Claus.
0: Okay. What's your favorite TV show of all time?
4: Ooh, that one with the lizard who sells insurance.
0: What's your favorite movie of all time?
4: The one with the dinosaurs. Best Exotic Marigold Hotel. That was really scary.
0: How about a movie that made you cry?
4: 12 Years a Slave. Brad Pitt's highlights were just so perfect.
0: Who's your favorite Disney character?
4: Walt.
0: What's your favorite musical of all time?
4: Oh, Hamilton. It's this hip-hop musical about the man who wrote the Emancipation Declaration. You know, the one who invented electrolysis with the kite.
0: How would you describe your relationship with Hansel?
4: Probably with words. Oh, hey, Aaron Heatherton. Nice spinning.
5: Thanks, Derek.
0: What's the last hobby you picked up?
4: Knitting. My brows.
0: Do you have any pets?
4: I have a schnoodle named Carl Doggerfeld and a cockapoo named Bark Jacobs.
0: Oh, like Mark Jacobs?
4: Oh my God, yes.
0: If you could moonlight as another profession, what would it be?
4: Probably something where I could wear clothes and walk down a runway.
0: What are you reading right now?
4: The Teleprompter.
0: What's the last book that you read?
4: I was told these were going to be softballs.
0: Sorry. Who would you like to have dinner with, living or dead?
4: Living, definitely.
0: Derek, why do you keep clothes racks with the exercise machines?
4: This is an exercise machine. I just did 4 reps. I'll get another set in before I do my cardio. Thanks, Sarah.
0: What's an accessory that you've had for ages?
4: Accessory. That's the name of my pet monkey.
0: What is an item of clothing that you've had for the longest?
4: I once owned a single thong for 3 weeks.
0: What makes you smile the most?
4: Tickling. Ooh, stop! Stop! Stop! Hey, Zoe Kravitz.
5: Hey, Derek. Hey, what would you say is the greatest fashion trend of all time?
4: I'll probably get a lot of flack for this, but I'm gonna say clothes. And could you please take your feet off the couch? Don't think Lenny's not gonna hear about that!
0: If you could have one superpower, what would it be?
4: The power to understand things.
6: Hey, Derek.
4: Oh, hey, girls. You're up early, it's only 4:00.
0: Hey, do you mind if I do some reps on one of these machines?
4: No, these are reserved for Anna when she comes.
0: Huh, what is your favorite drink?
4: Water with a lemon slice.
0: What's your favorite food?
4: Water with a lime slice.
0: What's your guilty pleasure?
4: Water with a cucumber slice.
0: Favorite dessert?
4: Carrots.
0: Jell-O or pudding?
4: For food or for sex?
0: Coffee or tea?
4: No, thank you.
0: Least favorite food?
4: Solids.
0: What do we got in this fridge over here?
4: Let's take a look.
0: Hmm.
4: I'm so bad.
0: What are your favorite curse words?
4: Oh, The ones that turn you into a frog until a princess kisses you. Nice pruning, guys.
3: Thanks, Derek.
0: If you could play one instrument, what would it be?
4: Tambourine.
0: What's your favorite color?
4: I don't see race, but probably Chinese.
0: What's the best way to decompress?
4: Kale colonic, no question.
0: How much time do you spend looking at yourself in this?
4: Only 3 or 4 minutes out of every 10. It's kind of like interval training.
0: What is your all-time favorite look?
4: Looks are like children. There's always one favorite. Right now, it's called Bitcoin.
0: Can we see Bitcoin?
4: No, it's completely virtual, but it's very valuable. I don't really understand it.
0: What was one thing you wish you knew when you were in high school?
4: All the numbers and letters stuff.
0: What was your favorite subject in school?
4: Hair.
0: Least favorite?
4: Learning.
5: Derek, can I use the pool?
4: I can't answer your question. I'm busy answering questions.
0: What's the coolest thing about being a model?
4: The chance to give back to the less attractive.
0: What's the hardest part about being a model?
4: All the chafing. There's a lot of chafing going on out there, and nobody wants to talk about it. Let's begin the conversation.
0: And we're moving right along. So what's your favorite cocktail?
4: The one with Tom Cruise, the live-action one.
0: Do you have a favorite painter?
4: The guy who did my loft last year was pretty good, but a little pricey. Hey, Shepherd Fairy. I told you, no doing your graffitis on the inside.
7: You let Banksy do it.
4: Wait, I just asked him a question. Does that count? And if so, does this count? How do I stop asking questions? How do I get out of this loop? Am I going to die?
0: You're gonna be fine. If there's one thing missing in your life right now, what is it?
4: I could really use another cell phone charger.
0: What advice would you give yourself at age 15?
4: Apply blush to the apple of your cheeks. It'll give them more depth. But we can't go back in time. Can we?
0: What's your New Year's resolution for 2016?
4: I can't think 5 years ahead.
0: What are you doing tomorrow?
4: Getting my eyebrows lifted, my ears pinned, and my belly button removed. But then I'm gonna take some me time.
0: So you ready for the last question?
4: I literally thought you'd never ask.
0: How can I become a model?
4: Believe in yourself, never give up, and call Dr. Shapiro and ask for the Apollo package.
0: Oh, thanks, Derek. Well, we've gotten through 73 questions.
4: Well, I hope I'm not a suspect anymore. Good luck, officer. I hope you find your man.
0: Yeah. Thanks, Derek.
8: Hey, Lord.
9: Hi.
8: So why don't we explain why we're in the Bronx at the New York Botanical Garden today?
9: We're answering 73 questions.
8: Yes, we are. And first question, where is your favorite place to perform in New York?
9: I like the Apollo Theater in Harlem.
8: It's a great theater. And what does New York do better than any city, not just in the USA, but the entire world?
9: Treat them mean, keep them keen.
8: And when you're traveling and far away from home, what do you miss about New Zealand?
9: Literally every single thing, but mostly the beaches and the parks and the food.
8: I can imagine. And speaking of home, I heard you have a favorite song that your dad used to sing as a lullaby when you were a kid. What song is that?
9: Moonshadow by Cat Stevens.
8: That's a good one. What was a job you wanted to do when you were 5 years old?
9: I loved The Far Side by Gary Larson, and I wanted to be a cartoonist, which is crazy because I'm not funny.
8: For some reason, I'm having a hard time believing that. So what was the first song you loved to sing?
9: The Lion Sleeps Tonight.
8: And did you always know that you wanted to be a solo artist?
9: I did.
8: What surprised you the most about pop stardom?
9: That right when you can afford to buy anything you want, you get given everything for free. It doesn't make any sense. Don't give us free stuff.
8: Sounds pretty good.
9: This is so beautiful.
8: It's gorgeous here.
9: Wow.
8: I know. So when did you realize that Royals was going to be such a big hit?
9: The first weekend we put it out, I went on the SoundCloud and all these people who I didn't know were listening to it. Mm. And I think I realized this is bigger than just me and my friends.
8: It was a lot bigger than just you and your friends. And what was it like the first time that you heard it on the radio?
9: Well, I was in my parents' living room. My sister had called the radio station to request it. And I felt very proud, but very shy.
8: You have a lot to be you have a lot to be proud of. And what emotion is central to pure heroin?
9: Teen angst.
8: How about melodrama?
9: Ecstasy.
8: And you went from writing about we on your first album to I on your second. Why was that change so important to you?
9: The first album was so sort of communal. It was about me and my peers. Mm. The second one was really just about my experience.
8: What's your favorite song to perform from Melodrama?
9: Green Light.
8: And what sample on the album still makes you smile?
9: There's a tiger's roar that we hid in Sober. But I also love Paul Simon saying, what is this tape? This is my favorite tape.
8: So, Lord, you have synesthesia.
9: Yeah.
8: So what color is pure heroin?
9: Green.
8: What color is melodrama?
9: Violet.
8: What color is solar power?
9: Gold.
8: Let's keep moving. It's a beautiful day. We got so much to see. What is one word you would use to describe the new record?
9: Reverent.
8: And what is one word you would use to describe making the record?
9: So cool. It's so...
8: I know. It's gorgeous.
9: Zany. Acidy. The word I would use to describe making it, calm.
8: And one awesome detail is that there's cicada sounds on the single. Are we going to hear a lot of cicadas throughout the whole record?
9: You actually will. I started recording cicadas a couple of years ago in New Zealand. They really sound like a New Zealand summer to me, but I didn't know about Brood X at the time, so I'm ahead of the trend.
8: So what will the video? So what will the videos for Solar Power add to the whole record?
9: They help to build the universe.
8: And speaking of videos, I struggled a bit on Google Maps, but are there any hints on where we can find that secret beach that you filmed on?
9: No.
8: I thought I'd try. All right, so you chose the Kalina Strata set for your Solar Power video. Why did you pick that?
9: I thought it was youthful but cool and timeless, and I knew I wanted to wear yellow.
8: I mean, I think a lot of people wanted to wear yellow because it sold out after the video was premiered.
9: I heard about that.
8: It's crazy. And what do you hope those people do with their summers?
9: Make out.
8: Lord has spoken. How has your style changed since Pure Heroin dropped?
9: I would say I wear less black, although I am wearing black today.
8: Can you describe your style?
9: Half black.
8: Can you describe your style today in three words?
9: Meticulous construction, sandals.
8: Okay, that's unique. And what item of clothing do you always have on hand?
9: Sandals.
8: And what singer, living or dead, has the best style?
9: David Bowie.
8: That's a good answer. Now, what item of clothing would you say makes you feel most confident when you're taking the stage?
9: Pants.
8: And what about in real life?
9: Suits.
8: What was the first song that made you cry?
9: Perfect Day by Lou Reed. I'd never felt anything like that before.
8: Every time I think of that song, I think of drinking sangria in a park.
9: Yeah.
8: And who was the first musician you met that left you totally starstruck?
9: Honestly, Taylor.
8: No surprise. And what album have you listened to the most this year?
9: I've spent a lot of time with Abbey Road. It's a good one.
8: It's a really, Abbey Road's a really, really good one. And what is the album that you understand on a different level now versus when you were just 15 years old?
9: I thought about this and I feel like I had a pretty good handle on everything I liked when I was 15. But I'll keep thinking about it.
8: Okay. And Graceland was a major influence on melodrama, right?
9: Yeah.
8: And what was your favorite song off of that album?
9: I mean, Graceland or Homeless.
8: Now, people were surprised that Don Henley also was an inspiration for you. Who is an artist reference on Solar Power that might surprise them?
9: Natalie Imbruglia.
8: Yeah, interesting. And what is the best concert you've ever been to?
9: I want to say Arcade Fire at Coachella. I was 17, and I was in the crowd. And I'd never seen anything like it. It was incredible.
8: They're tremendous performers.
9: Very good.
8: And what is a song that you wish you'd written?
9: Graceland.
8: Who's an artist that you're dying to collaborate with?
9: I kind of want to talk to Harry Styles.
8: I do too. And what is the best album cover of all time?
9: All Things Must Pass.
8: What's the most important thing that you've learned about producing your own music?
9: To always trust my instincts because they're always right.
8: Now, speaking of producers, what's the best advice that you've ever gotten from Jack Antonoff?
9: Once he said to me, don't let me ruin your life more than I already have.
8: Oh, that is valuable.
9: He's a nut.
8: And what's the one rule of pop music that you never ever break?
9: I don't know if there's any that I would never break, but kind of a personal rule is, if I'm not feeling that special alchemy when I write a part,
8: yeah,
9: it's got to go. Even if it's right on paper, it's got to go.
8: Right, right. And what do you think your fans would see as the most surprising thing that you bring with you when you're on tour?
9: expensive sheets.
8: And when were you most vulnerable on stage?
9: Oh my God, I had this really bad chest infection on tour in Europe once, and I was in Oslo, the Norwegian royal family were there, and I couldn't breathe, and I started to panic. I just felt so kind of broken and raw.
8: Right.
9: It was really tough.
8: Yeah, but you got through it.
9: I got through it, I'm still here.
8: You did, you are. And
9: infection's gone.
8: That's right. And how do you get ready for a big or important performance?
9: I light a candle and I like to try and set an intention, think about what I want to get out of the show.
8: Right, right. And what song are you most excited to dance to off of your new record?
9: California.
8: I can't wait to hear that, as well as every other song on the album.
9: Thank you.
8: What did you learn about Pure Heroine while touring?
9: That I had made an album that it was sort of tricky to dance to.
8: And what about Melodrama?
9: That I had made an album that it was really easy to dance to.
8: Good observation. Now, recently I heard that you decided to stop releasing music on CD.
9: Yes.
8: Now, why was that something that was important to you?
9: Because everything that I make physically, I want it to be something that I would have in my house. And I don't have any CDs in my house.
8: That makes sense. And what is something that you do to connect with nature every day?
9: I go for a big walk. I pretty much do this, but I don't look like this, and it's not always this pretty.
8: I find it so cool that you took a trip to Antarctica. What was the most important thing that you learned on that trip?
9: It's honestly kind of hard to put into words, but I feel like I got more of an understanding of the work that the scientists are doing there. They're not trying to prove climate change, they're just checking out the science, taking the measurements, observing, and telling us what's up. And also just the raw power of nature.
8: Right. Well, it seems absolutely beautiful. And what is a cause that you're most passionate about today?
9: Things that affect New Zealanders. I think about child poverty, bettering the systems that protect Māori, and our climate legislation.
8: Yeah, that's really cool.
9: This is such a dope flower. Absolutely love. Divine.
8: I don't know what flower that is, but who is your favorite living artist?
9: Lynette Yaron Boache.
8: And what's your favorite piece of art in your home?
9: My Kay Donachie painting.
8: All right, and your mother's a writer, right?
9: Mm-hmm.
8: How would you say that this impacted you, and what did this teach you about writing?
9: Just that it's a practice. It's something you have to do over and over to keep being in touch with.
8: Now, speaking of your mom, I heard that she holds on to all your memorabilia from your tours. Is that true?
9: Literally everything. It's all in our garage.
8: Now, do you know what you're going to do with all of it one day, or?
9: I have no idea.
8: Good luck. Now, which friend of yours makes you laugh the most?
9: My friend Francesca.
8: And which friend would make the best fishing partner?
9: My dad.
8: Now, why would you say it's important for you to hibernate in between creating records?
9: Well, I just have to go and live my life so that I have stuff to write about. So it's just sort of mooching and taking time.
8: And what's your favorite thing to do while you're hibernating?
9: I like to cook, and I like to be very available for my friends and family because I miss a lot of birthdays when I'm working.
8: That is a very, very good answer.
9: Gotta do it.
8: Now, you described your work as being a conversation with yourself. Are you ever surprised when it resonates with so many other people?
9: Constantly. It's insane.
8: Yeah, it means a lot to them. And what do you hope stays the same in your work as you grow as an artist?
9: That it's still just me trying to one-up myself. Hear these sirens, New York City?
8: Yeah, I noticed the sirens. It's like Grand Theft Auto over here. All right, aisle seat or window seat?
9: Window.
8: New York or Los Angeles?
9: New York.
8: New Zealand summer or American summer?
9: New Zealand.
8: Restaurant or room service?
9: Restaurant.
8: Fleetwood Mac, with or without Peter Green?
9: Great question. I'm gonna say without, but with is also incredible.
8: I'm hoping for a reunion tour. And last question, question number 73, sunrise or sunset?
9: Sunset.
8: And that's a wrap. Thanks
9: hey,
8: so much.
9: Can I ask you a question before we go?
8: Absolutely.
9: This is kind of a little weird, but I always wondered what the person doing this was seeing when they're doing this. Can we show them what I'm seeing? Is that okay?
8: Yeah, I think it's okay. Fine, but How about we keep this thing a secret between you and me? All right, Lord, thanks so much.
9: Thank you.
8: Okay, bye-bye.
9: Bye.
8: Lady Gaga, how are you today?
3: I'm great. How are you?
8: I'm very excited to be here. And how do you prefer I call you? Lady? Lady Gaga?
3: Call me Lady.
8: Okay, Lady. What's something unreal that's happened this month?
3: The trailer for A Star Is Born was released.
8: Okay, and what's something you're proud to say is now behind you?
3: You know, all the negative stuff that happens in your 20s.
8: It's a colorful patio. How do you start your day?
3: I start my day with a nice workout, and then I take a shower or a long hot bath.
8: Lady, how many times have you been on the cover of Vogue? 2 times? 3 times?
3: I have no idea. You should ask Vogue that question.
8: What have you read in the press about yourself that made you laugh?
3: That I'm from Yonkers and not Manhattan.
8: What's the strangest rumor you've ever heard about yourself?
3: That I have a penis.
8: And what's the one thing you've read that is 100% correct?
3: It is 100% correct that I love authentic people.
8: Is it true you watch horror movies to relax?
3: True.
8: Where does inspiration often strike for you?
3: Well, I find inspiration in all sorts of places, and the minute that I see it, I grab it and I run for the piano or I run for my typewriter.
8: Is it difficult to write music at this moment?
3: No, it's not. It's actually been fantastic writing music.
8: Do you have to be in love to write a good love song?
3: I would say that it is good to be in love to write a love song or to have been in love at one point. But it's also interesting, there's a lot of music in history that was written by people that have never been in love.
8: Do the same rules apply for sad songs?
3: No, I think that there's no rules when it comes to making music.
8: What's your most nostalgic memory from New York City?
3: My most nostalgic memory, going to bars with my friends.
8: All right, can you describe New York City in 3 adjectives?
3: Gritty, fun, and bright.
8: What was the best year in that city?
3: The best year?
8: Mm-hmm.
3: For me, 2007, when I was 21.
8: What was the best night you've ever had there?
3: I couldn't name just one. I had too many great nights.
8: What's the best memory you have about Elton John?
3: My best memories with Elton are when I'm hanging out with him and my godchildren, and David, his husband.
8: Is it true you wear a hat every day?
3: I do not wear a hat every single day. I did during the album cycle of Joanne.
8: What is the best advice you've ever received?
3: From Tony Bennett through Duke Ellington. Number one, never give up. Number two, never not listen to number one.
8: Very wise words. What would you like to be remembered for?
3: I would like to be remembered for the message behind Born This Way. I would like to be remembered for believing that people are equal. I would like to be remembered for being courageous and different.
8: Was there ever a moment where you really felt like you made it?
3: When I heard Just Dance on the radio for the first time in Canada.
8: Do you feel like there's pressure for you to constantly be on?
3: I don't know. I don't really know what being on means.
8: Lady, can you show me a hidden talent?
3: No.
8: What's your biggest pet peeve?
3: When people ask me what my hidden talents are. I'll show you when I'm ready.
8: Okay, fair enough. And where are my manners? Here I am standing here, not giving you this gift.
3: Thank you. That's so kind
8: of you.
3: You're
8: a Bowie fan, right?
3: Yeah, I love David Bowie.
8: Great. I'm just going to go back over here now.
3: Thank you so much. That's so nice.
8: You're welcome. Now, what's a place in the world that always makes you feel safe?
3: The Lower East Side in Manhattan.
8: What's your greatest inspiration?
3: People.
8: Is there something you would still like to do?
3: There's so much I would still like to do. I just want to keep on dreaming.
8: What set the Super Bowl apart for you as a performance?
3: It was a milestone performance for me. I felt it really marked the decade of the first 10 years of my career, and it felt like the fans performed the Super Bowl, not me. It was really for them.
8: Now, beyond the Super Bowl, what's a performance or a dream gig that you love to do?
3: I'm dreaming up playing in Vegas, and I haven't done that yet, but I will be this coming winter.
8: What other duet would you love to do one day besides Tony?
3: More Tony, more Elton, and Stevie Wonder.
8: Is it true you own Michael Jackson's Thriller jacket?
3: I do own one Thriller jacket.
8: How do you spend your downtime when you're on the road?
3: I like hanging out with my girlfriends.
8: What's your favorite song to cover?
3: Oh, I love to cover so many different songs. Many from the Great American Songbook and also classics. From now, so right now, I've just recently covered your song by Elton John, and I love that.
8: What's a song that you would love to cover?
3: I have sang it live, but I have never recorded What a Difference a Day Makes. It's a great song.
8: Okay, you're at karaoke. What are you gonna pick?
3: Andrea Bocelli and Celine Dion, The Prayer.
10: Do you prefer a crowd of 300 people or 30,000?
3: Both.
10: What would you say is the number one look you've had in your career?
3: The number one look in my career, I would say, at the MTV Music Awards when I wore Alexander McQueen from his very last collection before he died.
10: How much does a persona actually affect the musicality?
3: I don't really know what people mean by persona when they bring that up with me. I just change as I make art, so the music affects my personality and vice versa.
10: What is the first thing that you're drawn to in a look?
3: I don't know. I have a very immediate emotional reaction to fashion.
10: What excites you the most about fashion?
3: I like that fashion can both be a form of expression and a form of hiding.
10: How do you describe your personal style?
3: My personal style is Gaga.
10: Who is the most fashionable fictional character?
3: Audrey Hepburn in Breakfast at Tiffany's.
10: What's your go-to look right at this moment?
3: Audrey Hepburn in Breakfast at Tiffany's.
10: Can you reveal for me one of your beauty secrets?
3: Soon.
10: Strong lip or strong eye?
3: Both strong lip and strong eye.
10: How do you usually unwind?
3: I unwind listening to jazz.
10: And what is Bradley Cooper like in person?
3: Bradley Cooper is an incredible actor, incredible director, an absolutely incredible friend all the way around. I'm so excited for people to see his talent.
10: What do you want your fans to take away from A Star is Born?
3: I want them to take away the beautiful love story, the undertones of family dynamic with alcoholism and codependency, and also that the movie is a very, very strong expression of what it means to become a star, and that she, myself, Allie, does not really become one until the last frame of the movie.
10: Lady, do you consider yourself a feminist?
3: Yes.
10: What does feminism mean to you?
3: I think feminism is the fight for women's rights, for equality, and also to protect women as much as possible within rape culture.
10: What message do you want to send to your young female fans?
3: To my young female fans, I would say your body belongs to you, your mind belongs to you, your emotions belong to you, and just always be true to yourself and exercise what you want to be all the time. And if you don't feel comfortable doing something, then don't do it. Stay true to who you are.
10: Do you think the way society views women is changing?
3: I think it is changing. I think that society is having a more protective view of women in some ways. But I think on the political side, we still have a long way to go.
10: Is it true you could write a song in 10 minutes?
3: True.
10: Well, it's also true that we're fast approaching the end of this interview. So how about we finish this off with some rapid-fire answers? What do you think?
3: That sounds great.
10: So, where do you
3: I have a gift for you.
10: Oh, lady, you didn't have to. You bought me roses?
3: They're from my garden.
10: That's very nice of you. Thank you.
3: You're very welcome.
10: Okay. Where do you want to be in 9 years?
3: In 9 years, I'd like to be right here.
10: What real person in history would you love to portray on film?
3: Cleopatra.
10: What show are you hooked on right now?
3: This one.
10: I appreciate that. Favorite book?
3: Letters to a Young Poet, Rainer Maria Rilke.
10: Favorite movie musical?
3: Guys and Dolls.
10: What bar should everyone go to in New York City?
3: Welcome to the Johnson.
10: Favorite place to view art?
3: Everywhere.
10: What's the best concert you've been to?
3: Radiohead.
10: Are both your parents really Italian?
3: Yes.
10: Favorite film you've seen this month?
3: A Star is Born.
10: Favorite film growing up?
3: The Wizard of Oz.
10: What's a favorite thing you love to do with all your friends?
3: Go to bars with boys.
10: Was there ever a time you felt nervous performing?
3: Every time right before.
10: What are 3 things you cannot live without?
3: Family, friends, and freedom.
10: What music does a music icon play at a dinner party?
3: I play jazz.
10: And the last question I have for you, lady, have you ever performed secretly on a street corner?
3: Of course.
10: And that concludes our interview. Thank you so much.
3: Thank you. Bye.
10: Okay. Emily Blunt.
11: Hello, Joe. Get out of here, Sam.
10: Here we are for your 73-question
11: yes.
10: interview. Can't wait. And first of all, if I may be blunt, why are you here on the Vogue floor?
11: So Anna is in Europe for the week, and she's asked me to take over the offices for her.
10: Big shoes to fill.
11: I know. Come with me.
10: Do you like living in New York City?
11: I do. I love it.
10: Okay. Where'd you grow up?
11: I grew up in London.
10: What do you miss most about England when in America?
11: Oh, the irreverence, probably.
10: What do you miss most about America when in England?
11: The enthusiasm.
10: Is there anything New York has over London?
11: Pizza. Better pizza.
12: Emily, your Starbucks.
11: Thank you, Jessie.
12: You're welcome.
11: Bit cold. Never mind.
10: What's the best part about being on set?
11: Oh, the camaraderie.
10: Would you ever consider writing?
11: Maybe.
10: What about directing?
11: Maybe.
10: Who's a director you love to work with, but you haven't had the chance yet?
11: Alfonso Cuarón, call me.
10: What do you look for in a script these days?
11: I look for sophistication, intrigue, surprise, nothing derivative.
10: What's the biggest misconception about being an actress?
11: That we take longer in hair and makeup than the boys. Not true.
10: Can you finish this sentence for me? Hollywood
11: yes.
10: of the future looks like...
11: more hopeful.
10: Do you ever rewatch your old films?
11: I do not.
10: Why?
11: Because I'll just pick them apart. Hmm. Did you see what I did here? This is how official
10: yep,
11: this job
10: those
11: is.
10: Are definitely official documents. What's the wildest thing you've ever done in your life?
11: I went scuba diving with sharks.
10: Didn't Zac Efron do the same thing?
11: No, he didn't.
10: What's something you didn't expect about motherhood?
11: That I'm really good at multitasking.
10: Can you tell me your favorite joke?
11: I don't like jokes. In fact, I hate jokes, so don't. Let's not do that.
10: All right, well, knock, knock.
11: No, please, please, please, please.
10: No, I mean the door.
11: Oh, the door.
1: Flowers.
11: Flowers.
10: Oh, how nice.
11: For me, sort of romantic and
10: yeah.
11: lovely.
10: What's a TV show you love to make a cameo in?
11: Shark Tank.
10: Oh, sharks. If you had a podcast...
11: sharks again.
10: If you had a podcast, what would it be about?
11: Probably about home decorating or something like
10: mm-hmm.
11: that. Yeah.
10: Who would you ask 73 questions if
11: Ooh,
10: you had the chance?
11: Keith Richards. Namely, how are you still alive?
10: Okay, so who sent these flowers?
11: I don't know, but isn't this so romantic?
10: Romantic, yeah.
11: So many congratulations on your new appointment. Love from... Mum. Anyway, move on.
10: What was your favorite scene of shooting The Devil Wears Prada?
11: I like the one where I was really, really, really sick.
10: Okay, what did you learn about fashion from working on the film?
11: Just be more fierce and wild. I learned that from Patricia Field, our costume designer.
10: On average, how many times has your husband seen the film?
11: I would say a solid 23 times.
10: And speaking of John, how long have you guys been married for?
11: Been married for 8 years.
10: Is it true John cried hearing you sing for the first time?
11: He did.
10: Is it true you unknowingly matchmade at your own wedding?
11: I did. I matchmade my sister with Stanley Tucci, who wormed his way into the family.
10: Stanley Tucci. Isn't he just the best?
11: He is the best guy.
10: If you could go on a double date with any couple, living or dead, who would it be?
11: Oh, Rob Marshall and John DeLuca.
10: Now, you and John were amazing in A Quiet Place, and it was terrifying. What was your gut immediate reaction upon reading the title?
11: The title, I thought, oh, what a sweet sort of quiet living room drama. I was wrong. So wrong.
10: In honoring John's Boston roots,
11: yes.
10: Can you tell me something in your thickest Boston accent?
11: Oh, I'm going to butcher it. All right. Good for you, Joe, with your wicked awesome questions and your fancy job in your Vogue offices.
10: is that Matt Damon?
11: I know, right?
1: Emily?
11: Yes?
1: We're ready for you in the closet.
11: Yes, great.
10: Favorite dish to cook?
11: I love turkey lasagna.
10: What is a favorite book that you enjoyed recently?
11: I loved Life After Life by Kate Atkinson.
10: Historical figure you love to take tea with?
11: Ella Fitzgerald.
1: Where would you like to have dinner with Donatella tonight?
11: Donatella?
1: Yes.
11: Chuck E. Cheese. She loves it.
1: Okay.
10: First role you ever had?
11: I was on stage with Dame Judi Dench, who's delightful, and I played her granddaughter.
10: Is it true you started acting to help get over stuttering?
11: I did. I had a severe stutter as a child, and when I was in character, I tended to speak fluently.
10: Okay, and if you weren't acting, what would you have pursued in your life?
11: I kind of wanted to be a translator for the UN, because I was quite good at Spanish. Not
10: okay.
11: anymore.
10: What's the hardest thing you've ever had to do for a role?
11: For a role, I had to learn a martial art called Krav Maga for Edge of Tomorrow.
10: Ooh.
11: It's quite intense.
10: Okay, can you show me a move from
11: Krav Maga? Can I show you a move?
10: Yeah.
11: You can grab someone by the back of their head and sort of
10: knee
11: them repeatedly in the privates. It does some damage. Michelle, what do we got?
12: Some locations for our next shoot.
11: Looks a bit dull, doesn't it? Was it in, where is this?
12: Paris.
11: Paris. Not so dull suddenly. I'm going to go with this one. This one, scrap the rest.
10: Are you a morning person or night person?
11: I'm a morning person. Look at these pants.
10: Wow, those are...
11: Come on, why not?
10: Those are very red pants.
11: Wow.
10: Kittens or puppies?
11: I will say puppies because I'm allergic to cats.
10: What's your current obsession?
11: Pinterest.
10: What are you pinning these days?
11: I'm pinning light fixtures and wood paneled walls.
10: Okay. Who's the most impressive person in the world?
11: Oh, I cannot believe you just asked me that question.
10: Why?
11: Because it's just too difficult. Hello, Talia, what do you got?
13: What do you think?
11: Ooh, no, boring, no color. Now hang that up, don't just fling it anywhere.
10: Ooh.
11: I'm just kidding.
10: How do you become Mary Poppins?
11: Mary Poppins? You gotta practice your turnout like this.
10: Is that right?
11: See, it's quite hard for someone as unflexible as me.
10: Huh.
11: Ooh, see, this is what people in fashion do. They just tend to sort of do stuff like this.
10: With Mary Poppins, how did you feel on your first day of shooting?
11: terrified.
10: Did you watch the original in preparation?
11: I did not, so as not to get more terrified.
10: Okay, now you're not on social media.
11: I'm not.
10: Why?
11: Because I just don't think it's an organic fit for me. I'm a bit of a dinosaur.
10: Well, if you did have a Twitter account, what would your handle be?
11: What's a handle?
13: Emily.
11: Yes.
13: I have James Corden on line
11: Ooh,
13: one.
11: Ooh, no, no, no. He can definitely wait.
10: Who's your dream co-star?
11: Leonardo DiCaprio.
10: Dream duet partner.
11: Duet partner? Louis Armstrong.
10: Dream ensemble cast.
11: Dream ensemble cast. Okay, let's do it. Benicio del Toro, Dwayne Johnson, Sienna Miller, Emily Mortimer, Ryan Reynolds, Blake Lively, me, cast it. Let's do it. It's going to be huge.
10: It's going to be huge.
11: Yeah.
10: If your life was a musical, what would the title be?
11: Dance, who cares what you look like? Ian, what do we have?
14: Big question. Which bells?
11: It's a tough call. They're both so different. I'm sorry. Who asked her?
10: What's it going to be, Emily?
11: I'm going to have to call a friend here.
10: Okay. What's been the most rewarding trip you've ever taken?
11: Rewarding? I would say Bhutan. Hiking through Bhutan.
10: What's a country you wish to visit?
11: I would love to go to Brazil. Hi, Stan.
15: Emily, what a surprise.
10: Stanley,
11: I know. How are you?
15: Fine, thank you. Fine, thank you.
11: Good. I have a very important question for you. Are you ready?
15: Yeah, go ahead.
11: Which one?
15: I don't really know. You know, I don't know too much about fashion. I only played someone who did, and it was completely... It's fake. It was fake.
11: Right. You are very unstylish. Goodbye. No.
10: So, blue?
11: Oh, no. Cerulean.
10: Best way to decompress.
11: Don't miss out the cerulean.
10: Best way to decompress? Yep.
11: Best way to decompress, I do transcendental meditation every day. Although, if I had these shoes, I would not need to do that because they are happy-making shoes.
10: They really are. How would you describe your personal style?
11: I would say sort of tomboyish, urban-ish, kind of. Who knows?
10: What's something you don't go a day without wearing?
11: Lip balm.
10: What's been the most extravagant thing you've ever worn?
11: Probably some jewelry that I didn't actually own.
10: And what's something that you wish you really hadn't worn?
11: Oh, I don't think I looked very good at the Devil Wears Prada premiere. My dress was all wrinkly and it was a mistake.
10: Okay, can you name the best designer who has ever lived?
11: Oh, McQueen.
10: Good choice.
11: McQueen. Do you think McQueen would like me to wear this hat with one of his dresses?
10: Totally, it's an equestrian chic.
11: I know, it's very British though, right?
10: Yeah, it looks good. If you go raid someone's closet, who would it be?
11: Blakey Lively's.
10: Must have beauty product.
11: I love Dior mascaras.
10: What's the best beauty advice you've ever received?
11: Get off that sunbed. Stop tanning. Oh, look.
10: Tucci?
11: Hi, Anna.
10: Anna.
16: Emily, hi. How did it go today?
11: It went wonderfully well, thank you.
16: Well, I can't think of anyone that would be better for the part than you.
11: Thank you, Anna. Is there anything else I can do for you?
16: No, that's all.
11: I've been waiting for that moment.
10: All right, Emily, last question. How do you think this interview went?
11: I think it went really well. But next time, bore someone else with your questions.
10: Yeah, but I thought this was going well.
11: Just kidding. It's not even my line.
10: Just the woman I was looking for.
17: Hey!
10: Lena Dunham.
17: How's it going?
10: It's going good. I'm just going to ask you 73 completely random questions in a totally unrehearsed fashion.
17: Absolutely.
10: So what are you reading over there?
17: Oh, I'm reading A Florence Diary by Diana Athill. She's almost 99, so that's really exciting.
10: Not bad. What's the best book you pretended to read?
17: Great Gatsby. I have not finished that.
10: What's the best thing about writing a book?
17: You get to hold it in your hands.
10: What's the hardest thing about writing a book?
17: Very lonely.
10: What are you writing right now?
17: Short fiction.
18: Lena, tea's on the table.
17: Oh, my God. Thank you.
10: What's the first thing you do when you wake up?
17: The first thing I do when I wake up is that I hit snooze.
10: What's the last thing you do before you go to bed?
17: I just talk, and then I'm asleep.
10: When do you feel most creative?
17: 4 a.m.
10: What do you do on your days off?
17: What the f*** is a day off? Who has one of those?
10: Well, this is very charming.
17: Oh, thank you.
10: I was just wondering real quick, what's the Wi-Fi?
17: The Wi-Fi? I'm not going to give you my Wi-Fi, I'm so sorry, but at my old house, it was nudity waiver.
10: So what's the theme of this room?
17: Well, we call this the lady room, but really the theme is, you know, queer and feminist resistance and our important foremothers and forefathers.
10: Okay. Notice a lot of poodles in here, too.
17: Mm-hmm. We're a pretty poodly household.
10: What's your favorite hair color that you've ever had?
17: Neon green.
10: What's one fashion trend you've tried that you regret the most?
17: I never needed to wear formal shorts.
10: In general, when do you feel most beautiful?
17: When I'm directing.
10: Where do you spend the most time in your house?
17: In my closet office. Do you want to see it?
10: Yes.
17: Okay,
10: let's
17: good.
10: Go. Who's the most fashionable woman you know?
17: Chloe Sevigny. I'm going to say I know her. We've really more met in passing.
10: What is your favorite outfit that you've ever worn to a red carpet event?
17: A Jean-Baptiste Vallée dress that looked like pink birthday cake.
10: Great. Bra or no bra?
17: No bra ever once in my life.
10: How many pantsuits should a woman own?
17: A woman should own up to 90 pantsuits. Which room do you want to go in?
10: Let's go with this one.
17: You made the right choice.
10: All right. What makes you the angriest?
17: When jealousy turns into cruelty.
10: Do you have a nickname?
17: Yeah, it's Leans, or Lean Bean.
10: Oh, okay.
17: Oh my god, hi Paul!
19: Hey, look, I found out what was jamming the printer.
17: Wow!
19: It's a poodle.
17: This is Paul. He designed the entire house. He's basically my creative director.
10: Paul, ask a question.
19: What should we name her?
17: Susan.
10: And why are you gonna call that dog Susan?
17: After my aunt, Susan Simmons.
10: Well, besides Susan, what's the most precious thing you've ever seen?
17: Her sister, Karen Domingo. Here, do you mind taking her a second?
15: Not at all.
17: Thank you so much.
10: All right. So, Lena, you're hanging out with Rihanna. What are you guys doing?
17: I think we're by the pool, eating pasta, talking about our feelings. If she wants to smoke a joint, I will, even though it does make me paranoid.
10: All right. You're hanging out with Hillary Clinton. What are you guys doing?
17: We're talking about how to rescue girls and women from global oppression, and we're talking about how to steam and preserve our pantsuits.
10: You're hanging with the girls from Girls. What are you girls doing?
17: Complaining.
10: Who gets the most drunk at a girl's rap party?
17: Jemima.
10: Who was the most or least comfortable when filming sex scenes on Girls?
17: Weirdly, Allison is the most comfortable, and I'm kind of the least comfortable at the end of the day.
10: All right. What's a favorite naked scene you've had to do?
17: My favorite naked scene? Well, it was really when I was wearing my green mesh tank top and I had my nipples out for a whole week. And that shirt's now owned by the Museum of Television and Radio. Do you want to see my guest house?
10: Yeah, let's do it.
17: Okay, cool.
10: What is the plotline of Women, the 2025 reboot of Girls?
17: Everyone would be like at an oxygen bar complaining about their newly adopted robot children.
10: Okay, so really adorable guest house you have here.
17: Thank you so much.
10: Who would you like to invite to stay in this guest house?
17: I think Ariana Grande and Dorothy Parker together, they have to share a bed.
10: Okay. When were you the most starstruck?
17: Dame Helen Mirren got me pretty worked up.
10: Wait, are those puppets behind you?
17: Oh, these are actually dolls.
10: Ah, it's you and Jack.
17: Yeah, it's Jack and me.
10: Oh, that's so funny. How did you meet Jack, by the way?
17: We met on a blind date.
10: What's one thing about Jack that only you know?
17: He's Jewish. That's a big secret.
10: So, okay, if I poke this doll of you right here, would you feel it?
17: That actually really hurt.
10: No, it did not.
17: Did.
10: Can you tell me who I should be following on Instagram right now?
17: At Love Brown Sugar.
10: What do you have to say to your internet trolls?
17: You guys seem to have a lot of fucking time on your hands.
10: What's the funniest thing you read about yourself online?
17: I read that Jack refuses to wear socks and that I was going to dump him for it.
10: Who do you look up to most in life?
17: I look up to the activists who came before me who made it possible for me to have the right to choose.
10: Where do you see yourself in 10 years?
17: I want to be a mother of babies and poodles and acts of societal resistance.
10: What is one thing you hope to be remembered for?
17: I'd like to be remembered for having fun, but I will probably be remembered for visiting the emergency room more than anybody else you know.
10: What scares you the most?
17: Being misunderstood.
10: What's next on your career to-do list?
17: Theater.
10: Whose creative style or voice would you say is most similar to yours?
17: I hope it's Elaine May. That would be a dream.
10: What up-and-coming voice are you the biggest champion of right now?
17: Charlotte Lorston.
10: Well, look how convenient that is. All right, do you have any secret talents?
17: I do. Do you want to see?
10: Yes, let's do it.
17: Okay, so I'm double-jointed, but I can also sing really high. Look at what my thumbs are doing.
10: The most unusual double talent I've ever seen. All right, you have 9 tattoos. Can you quickly give the story behind every tattoo?
17: Yes. This is Ferdinand the Bull. He's a famous pacifist. Then on my side, Jemima tattooed a little picture of her dog, Rosie. Over on this side, I have an illustration of a children's book, A Drunk Guy Did It, It's Not Great, I Should Get It Covered Up.
10: Huh.
17: Then I have Laura Thornhill, who's one of the first female skateboarders in history. Then on my butt, I have a snake wrapped around the moon, and I also have the sign for the Odeon, my favorite restaurant in Tribeca.
10: Okay.
17: I have Eloise as a tramp stamp, you know Eloise who lived at the plaza?
10: Yeah.
17: And then it says staunch right there for Grey Gardens.
10: Okay, and what's tattoo number 10 going to be?
17: Jemima's planning to tattoo the word nasty on my butt.
10: All right, Lena, I have a special guest who insisted on filming a question.
17: Oh, wow.
20: Hey, Lena Dunham, want to break out a dance move with me?
17: Do I ever. Thank you, Neil.
10: What animal do you identify with most?
17: A rabbit. They're so scared.
10: Yeah? What's your favorite swear word?
17: It's
10: What's the worst pickup line you've ever heard?
17: I was on McDougal Street, and a young gentleman handed me a wet cloth and said the words, want some ether.
10: If you could ban one word from the cultural zeitgeist, what would it be?
17: I would say it would either be totes or girl crush.
10: If you ran for office, what would your slogan be?
17: Lean on me.
10: What's the biggest issue facing society today?
17: That some of Americans don't believe other Americans are real humans.
10: Okay, so imagine that Donald Trump agreed to get on the phone with you for exactly 1 minute. What do you tell him?
17: I would ask him whether he wanted all women to be treated with the same respect that he believes his daughter should be treated with.
10: Lena, next question comes for your neighbor in that window behind you.
2: Hey, Lena.
17: Hi.
2: I'm going out of town this weekend and I need a sitter. What's the one quality this babysitter needs to have?
17: I think a babysitter should be able to eat all the food in the house while you're gone.
2: Cool. Stock up.
10: What's the biggest surprise you've ever had?
17: My 20th birthday party, my friend Audrey Gelman planned me a surprise party and everyone jumped out of the bathroom and I almost fainted.
10: What's the greatest love story of all time?
17: I'm gonna have to go with Lady and the Tramp on that one.
10: What fictional character would you love to date?
17: Robin Hood.
10: Who's the number one person you want to shoot a love scene with?
17: Tom Hardy.
10: Which woman in history should get the Hamilton musical treatment?
17: Sojourner Truth.
10: What would your Real Housewives tagline be?
17: My my rules.
10: Okay, so you love the TV show Friends. What does Chandler even do for a living?
17: He's a transponster. He used a copy machine a lot, that is what I remember.
10: Right. What's something cool in this room?
17: Oh, this is a beautiful diorama that Paul made me of Stuyvesant Square Park, where my Uncle Jimmy and a lot of incredible men of the past went cruising.
10: Interesting. Can you say something in a foreign language for me?
17: Me llamo Lena, me gusta nadar y bailar. I think that means my name is Lena and I like to swim and dance.
10: Muy impresivo. Who makes you laugh the most?
17: My father, even when it's not on purpose.
10: Okay, so are Judd and Leslie always that funny?
17: Yes, unless he's napping or very full after a large meal.
10: Can we call him now?
17: Yeah.
10: Okay.
17: Let's see.
10: Who is the most unexpected person in your phone?
17: A pet psychic?
10: Hmm. Okay.
17: Okay, let's see. Hi, Judley.
2: Hey, Lena, quick question. Who's your totes girl crush?
17: Let's end this conversation.
10: All right, Lena, question number 73. Can you imagine a girl's theme song and sing it out in the same style that you just did before?
17: Oh, yeah. The girl's theme song would be like, we're girls, we can't stop and we won't stop till we have revolution.
10: Okay.
17: We're women, we're women.
10: Oh, that's great. That's wonderful.
17: I mean, do you want to hear the rest of it? Do you have to go? Or?
10: Yeah. No, it's okay. Hey, I gotta go.
21: Sorry.
10: Hey.
21: Were you stealing that?
10: No, I wasn't stealing.
21: I'm just kidding. Come on in.
10: Deepika, I am thrilled to be asking you 73 questions.
21: Yes.
10: And tell me, what brings you to New York City?
21: My first ever American Vogue cover shoot.
10: Wow. Congratulations.
21: Thank you.
10: And how often are you here?
21: Very often.
10: What's the first place you visit when you land in New York City?
21: Central Park.
10: Favorite restaurant in New York City?
21: ABC Kitchen.
10: When did you first ever come to New York City?
21: 1999, I think.
10: And where were you born?
21: Denmark, Copenhagen.
10: Do you speak any Danish?
21: One word is skål, which means cheers.
10: How many languages can you speak?
21: About six.
10: And where is home in India?
21: Mumbai.
10: Can you describe India in three adjectives?
21: Wow. Warmth, diverse, and full of culture.
10: What do you love most about it?
21: Exactly that.
10: Now, if I only had 24 hours to spend in Mumbai, what should I do?
21: Walk around South Mumbai, eat a lot, and come visit me.
10: Done. And are there any similarities Mumbai has to New York?
21: Tons.
10: And what do you miss most about Mumbai and India when you're away?
21: Food and family.
10: I would love to go there one day.
21: Can I offer you something? Some water maybe?
10: Yeah, that'd be great. Thank you.
21: Come on.
10: Well, it's extremely cozy in here.
21: Thank you.
10: And growing up, what was your favorite Bollywood film of all time?
21: Mr. India.
10: Can you describe a typical day on a Bollywood film set?
21: A lot of hard work, a lot of fun, and great food.
10: Cinema or stage?
21: Cinema.
10: Drama or comedy? Thank you.
21: Drama.
10: Now I heard a rumor that you're an amazing dancer. Can you bust out a move for me right now?
21: Who told you that?
10: I'm not telling.
21: In a bit. I'm just warming up.
10: Okay, well, I'm not letting you off the hook. Now, as someone who has worked in both Bollywood and Hollywood, what would you say are the biggest similarities between the two places?
21: It's all the same.
10: What, if anything, surprised you about Hollywood?
21: How welcoming people were.
10: What director would you most like to work with?
21: Damien Chazelle.
10: If you can go back and star in any film, what would it be and why?
21: Titanic. To work with Leonardo DiCaprio.
10: Such a heartthrob. What would you say has been your most challenging film?
21: Padmaavat.
10: What's more competitive, professional badminton or professional modeling?
21: Professional badminton.
10: Was there anything you learned as an athlete that you found useful in your modeling and acting career?
21: A lot of things, but discipline.
10: What do you consider to be a life-changing moment in your career?
21: The movie I did, Cocktail.
10: Do you recall a specific moment when you realized that you can make a career in acting?
21: Yeah, I remember that.
10: Okay, and observing your multifaceted career path, do you see yourself pivoting towards something different again?
21: Production, being a producer.
10: I love that. And what do you find most interesting about that?
21: I'll know soon.
10: And what's something interesting you're yet to try that you'd love to master?
21: I've already tried, but I'd love to master a headstand. Let me show you.
10: Okay. You're gonna need the practice. On a scale of 1 to 10, just how busy are you at the moment?
21: 8.5.
10: What's your favorite way to unwind after a long day on set?
21: Binge watch and dinner.
10: Yeah. Perfect evening.
21: Oh, one second.
10: What is the one thing that you would consider yourself

0: That you like to talk to flowers.
1: I do.
0: Okay, show me.
1: Good morning.
0: If you were a flower, what flower would you be?
1: I'd love to be hydrangeas, white ones.
0: Now, judging by your Instagram, you're traveling so much.
1: Yes.
0: Where were you last?
1: In transit.
0: Obviously. What's one travel hack that you can share with me?
1: Hydration. Always hydrate.
0: What's a country you're desperate to visit that you haven't been to yet?
1: I've already been to, but I'd love to visit Mexico again.
0: If you could travel with any person as your guide, who would that person be? Living or dead?
1: I'd like to be the guide with Princess Diana.
0: Where would you guys go?
1: To India.
0: And what would you guys do?
1: Walk around, eat.
0: Sounds good.
1: Sorry, could you help me water the flowers, please?
0: Sure, no problem. Now, have you ever Googled yourself?
1: I'd love to say no. But yes.
0: And what's the first thing you thought of when you woke up this morning?
1: Sunshine.
0: Do you have any daily beauty routines or rituals?
1: Moisturize.
0: What's one product that you cannot go a day without wearing?
1: Sunscreen.
0: Who's your fashion icon?
1: Cliché, but Audrey Hepburn.
0: What are three things that every woman should own?
1: An amazing pair of jeans, an amazing white shirt, and the correct lingerie.
0: And what's the most extravagant thing that you've ever worn?
1: I'd say the pink Ashi Studio gown that I wore to Cannes in 2018.
0: I remember that one.
1: Yeah.
0: And I remember that Beyonce chose to wear the same exact dress.
1: Yes.
0: And if you could wear one of Beyonce's iconic outfits, which one would it be?
1: I'd want to steal all of her show costumes, to be honest.
0: You were recently named one of Time 100's most influential people.
1: Yes.
0: How did that feel?
1: I have to admit, I did feel a small sense of achievement.
0: And you chose to share your experience of living with depression. How did it feel to speak about that for the first time?
1: Very liberating.
0: What was your motivation to do that?
1: To destigmatize mental illness.
0: What do you think the most common misconception is about depression?
1: That it won't happen to anyone.
0: What's your life mantra?
1: Live, love, and love.
0: What does feminism mean to you?
1: Equality.
0: How do you feel about where feminism is currently in India?
1: It's in a great place, but we still have a long way to go.
0: If you could have a debate with anyone in the world, who would it be?
1: Little children, because they're so innocent.
0: Oh, and what would it be about?
1: About how they're so cute and why they should ever grow up.
0: What's the most beautiful place that you've ever seen?
1: The Maldives.
0: What's the best concert that you've ever been to?
1: Coldplay in Berlin.
0: Now, Deepika, we're towards the end of this interview, and I believe we talked about you showing me some dance
1: moves. Yes, you remembered. Okay, hold on one second.
0: Okay. What's your favorite color to wear?
1: White.
0: What's your go-to karaoke song?
1: Any Mariah Carey song.
0: What's your biggest pet peeve?
1: Lies.
0: What's your worst habit?
1: I think I clean up too much.
0: What show are you binge-watching right now?
1: Ozark.
0: How would you describe your sense of humor?
1: Honest.
0: What's the best advice you've received from your parents?
1: To be honest.
0: What's something you've learned to love with age?
1: To be authentic.
0: That's important.
1: Hold on.
0: Okay.
1: Ready?
0: I'm ready. Let's do it. Oh my gosh. Okay. You show me.
1: Bollywood beats flossing. Blossing.
0: You better trademark that. All right, I'm out.
2: Taylor.
3: Hey.
2: Hi.
3: Come in.
2: Thank you so much for fitting a 73-question interview into your busy schedule.
3: Oh, it's all good.
2: All right, cool. Let's do this. So what's keeping you busy these days?
3: I'm just working out and getting ready for Grammys.
2: What's the most exciting thing in life right now?
3: Grammys.
2: What are you completely bored of in life right now?
3: Clickbait.
2: What is something that recently moved you?
3: The movie The Martian.
2: Okay, what do you have going on over here?
3: This is a room where I write a lot of songs.
2: Nice piano. How many guitars do you own?
3: I lost track of that in probably 2007.
2: What's the first song you learned to play on the guitar?
3: Kiss Me by Sixpence None the Richer.
2: What's the first thing you do when you get an idea for a song?
3: I record a voice memo of myself singing it, or I write it down in my notes.
2: What's your songwriting process?
3: Lots of preparation. I write a lot of my ideas down before I get into the actual session.
2: What song took you the least amount of time to write?
3: Blank Space, because I'd written a lot of the lines down already in the year preceding the session.
2: Which one took you the longest?
3: All Too Well, because it's a really emotional song. I kept putting it down for months on end.
2: So is this the room where you keep all of your awards?
3: No, they're kind of everywhere.

0: everywhere. Do you want to see the rest of the house?
1: Yes.
0: Amazing.
1: All right, let's do it. Who is your favorite teacher?
0: My guitar player, Paul Sidoti, teaches me a lot on the road about piano and guitar.
1: If you could teach one subject in school, what would it be?
0: English.
1: Okay, see, so you're a Scrabble player.
0: Yeah, there's a word you might know. Check it out.
1: Yep, something tells me that's planned.
0: Nope, that was spontaneous. I'm a very spontaneous person.
1: What's your favorite beverage?
0: Coffee. Would you like some?
1: Let's see what you got.
0: I have espresso. I have regular coffee. I have different flavors. I have a VMA here. You can't really take that, I don't think, but...
1: You definitely can't drink it.
0: No, you could stir with it, though.
1: Actually, I'll have a water.
0: Okay.
1: Thank you very much. What's your favorite cocktail?
0: Vodka Diet Coke.
1: What's your favorite food?
0: I mean, if we're just saying, like, what I wish I could eat every day, if calories didn't count, is, like, chicken tenders.
1: What would you order at a drive-thru?
0: Cheeseburger, fries, chocolate shake.
1: What was the best birthday cake you've ever had?
0: It was from Milk Bar. It was for my 25th birthday, and it was so good that even Jay-Z raved about it.
1: Oh, thank you very much. What was the last thing you baked?
0: A gluten-free, dairy-free chocolate cake.
1: What one thing do you need to have in your fridge at any given time?
0: Hummus, weirdly.
1: What's one thing you still have from your childhood?
0: My insecurities. Do you want to go outside and check out the other situation?
1: Let's check out the other situation. What's your favorite TV show of all time?
0: Friends.
1: Favorite TV show that's currently on the air?
0: Dateline.
1: What is your favorite movie?
0: Love Actually.
1: What was a movie that made you cry your eyes out?
0: My God, The Martian.
1: Why do you think you're the most followed person on Instagram?
0: Because my cats are adorable.
1: So, have you ever Googled yourself?
0: Yeah.
1: Taylor, what do you think when you Google yourself?
0: I think you should never Google yourself again.
1: If you had a superpower, what would it be?
0: Healing people.
1: If you were not a singer, what would you be doing?
0: Might be in advertising. Maybe like coming up with slogans and concepts is the same as hooks and songs.
1: Well, this is very lovely out here.
0: Thank you.
1: Can you show me a really cool or bizarre talent?
0: Okay, I'm well aware that this is not a talent, but this is like the only thing that I can do. I have double jointed elbows, so.
1: No. Oh, man.
0: Yeah. They're weird.
1: They're a little bit weird.
0: Yeah.
1: What's something you can't do?
0: I can't do a cartwheel or a handstand.
1: What's the best compliment you've ever received?
0: That I'm generous.
1: What is the best gift you've ever received?
0: My boyfriend planted an olive tree in my yard for Christmas.
1: What's one habit you wish you could break?
0: Well, when I'm sitting there, usually I just do this with my leg, like... And people think that I'm nervous, and then they get nervous, and then everybody's nervous.
1: Do you have any nicknames?
0: Yeah, my brother calls me Teffy.
1: What surprises you most about people?
0: I'm pleasantly surprised by the fact that I tell my friends absolutely everything, and it never ends up getting out.
1: What makes you laugh no matter what?
0: Kevin Hart.
1: What does creativity mean to you?
0: Creativity is... getting inspiration and having that lightning bolt idea moment, and then having the hard work ethic to sit down at the desk and write it down.
1: So I found out Nicole Kidman swam with sharks. What's the most adventurous thing you've done?
0: Like watching Shark Week.
1: What's your favorite lyrics of all time?
0: I had some dreams. They were clouds in my coffee from You're So Vain by Carly Simon.
1: What's one song you wish you had written?
0: The Friends theme song because of those royalties.
1: What's a great fan moment that comes to mind?
0: I'll be driving down the street and I'll see a kid walking down the street with my shirt on from my tour, and I'll just stop my car and be like, hey, nice shirt.
1: Most memorable career moment so far?
0: I think filming the Bad Blood video was my favorite memory.
1: What's one accomplishment you're most proud of?
0: My Grammys.
1: What's something you've always wanted to try, but you've been too scared to do?
0: Oh, Coachella.
1: What's your spirit animal?
0: A dolphin, because they're very social. They travel in groups.
2: Hey, Taylor.
0: Oh, hey.
2: Hey, my wife and I's anniversary is coming up. Where should I take her?
0: Congratulations, and you should take her to Big Sur. You're welcome.
1: It's freezing outside.
0: Yeah, it is.
1: All right, what advice would you give to anyone who wants to become a singer?
0: Get a good lawyer.
1: Any pre-show rituals?
0: Yeah, I stretch, I warm up my voice, and then my band and dancers and I get in a huddle, and it's just good vibes.
1: What's the most difficult song to perform on stage, and why?
0: There's a song I wrote called The Best Day that is about my mom, and it's just hard to sing because it makes me really emotional.
1: So this is a really great room you have.
0: Thank you.
1: And you have a lot of cats.
0: Yeah.
1: How many cats are in this room?
0: Probably more than 10, and I don't know if you're counting the one that's alive down there.
1: What? There's a cat there. I see the... All right, here's one for you. If you were a cat, would you get along with your cats?
0: Probably not. They would probably not think that I'm cool.
1: How many cat breeds can you name in 10 seconds?
0: When do we start?
1: Go.
0: British Shorthair, Scottish Fold, Himalayan, Exotic Shorthair, Exotic Longhair, Sphinx Cat, Munchkin, Siamese, the...
1: Time's up. Amazing. What's the coolest thing in this room?
0: I can do so much better than that. The coolest thing in this room, I think, is the fireplace.
1: Nice. If you could raid one woman's closet, who would it be?
0: Blake Lively.
1: What's your favorite fashion trend of all time?
0: High-waisted stuff.
1: Besides your phone and wallet, what's a couple must-have purse items?
0: I have this lavender antibacterial hand spray that I have, and whenever me and my friends are in a public bathroom and we have to wait in line at the sink to wash our hands, I'm like, no, like, check it out. Ch-ch-ch. And everybody's like, thanks, girl.
1: Can you tell me what you'll be wearing to this year's Met Gala?
0: I'm going to be dressed as a robot, and I'm going to carry a sword.
1: Okay, so my little cousin Julia wants to know, what did you want to do with your life at age 5?
0: When I was 5, I knew that my dad was a stockbroker, but I did not know what a stockbroker was, yet I walked around telling people I'm going to be a stockbroker when I grow up.
1: What's the one thing you wish you knew at 19?
0: If I could talk to my 19-year-old self, I'd just say, hey, you know, you're gonna date just like a normal 20-something should be allowed to, but you're going to be a national lightning rod for slut-shaming.
1: What's something you will not be doing in 10 years?
0: Something I will not be doing in 10 years. I'll be 36. I really hope that I'm not stressed about the idea of approaching 40. I hope that aging is not something that really freaks me out.
1: What do you think is the most important life lesson for someone to learn?
0: That karma's real.
1: Okay, what can you say in another language?
0: I can count to 10 in German.
1: Do it.
0: 1, 2, 3, 4, 5, 6, 7, 8, 9, 10.
1: Go Taylor.
0: Thank you.
1: Okay, hate to break it to you, but the interview is coming to an end.
0: Okay, well, I'll walk you to the door.
1: Okay, what did you love most about the town where you grew up in?
0: I grew up in Wyomissing, Pennsylvania, and I liked the fact that it had a lot of historic buildings.
1: What's the bravest thing you've ever done?
0: Writing the Apple Music letter.
1: Most spontaneous thing you've ever done?
0: Writing the Apple Music letter.
1: What's one goal you're determined to achieve in your lifetime?
0: I really want an honorary doctorate degree because Ed Sheeran has one, and I feel like he looks down on me now because I don't have one.
1: All right, Taylor, we did it. Now it is time for the final question.
0: I'm going to take you over here first and let you out.
1: Okay, great. What is your favorite scented candle?
0: Byredo Treehouse. That is it.
3: Oh, my God. It's amazing.
0: Thanks.
3: Go buy it right now.
0: Bye.
3: Thanks, Taylor. See you later.
1: Great to see you, Jennifer Lopez.
4: Hey.
1: What a dream. On a scale of 1 to 10, how excited are you to answer 73 questions today?
4: 10.
1: I knew it. And I'm excited to be here in LA with you. Thanks for having me. What would you say is the biggest difference between here and the Bronx?
4: The size of my closet.
1: And what's one word to describe the Bronx?
4: Cool.
1: Very cool.
4: Come on in.
1: All right, thank you. What would you say is the biggest impact that New York has had on you?
4: It's made me who I am.
1: And what was your go-to order at the bodega?
4: My go-to order at the bodega was ham and cheese on a roll with an orange drink, if you know, you know, and a small bag of chips.
1: That sounds like the J-Lo special to me.
4: You want some tea?
1: I'd love some, thank you. So everyone knows, I'm walking here. What's something else that real New Yorkers say?
4: F*** you!
1: All right, let's get into your past. Do you remember performing for your family when you were a kid?
4: Every holiday.
1: Do you remember the first musical you ever saw on Broadway?
4: Dreamgirls.
1: Classic.
4: Yeah.
1: And do you think we'll ever see you in a musical on Broadway?
4: God, I hope so.
1: How did you celebrate getting your role in Selena?
4: There's really no celebrating. I got right to work. I was so nervous.
1: Now, can you describe the outfit that you wore to your first premiere?
4: My first premiere, God, it was a kind of rayon blend polyester mini dress in kind of a sandy poo-poo color with buttons. It was like, forget it.
1: Do you still have it?
4: No.
1: Which of your characters are you most similar to?
4: I think there's a little bit of me in all of the characters I play, but I would have to say Selena.
1: Yeah. And which of your movies would you most want to make a sequel of?
4: Gigli.
1: Critically acclaimed. Who has made you laugh the most in between takes?
4: My husband, Ben.
1: Is there a movie that you really regret turning down?
4: Unfaithful.
1: What movie or project would you say is most underappreciated?
4: El Cantante.
1: And what is the most important thing that you do to prepare for a role?
4: Research. Just dig into all the details of who the character is, what they do, what they do for a living, how they act, their day-to-day, moment-to-moment existence.
1: Mm. And which of your performances challenged you the most?
4: Ramona, the pole. The pole.
1: Speaking of hustling, what's the hardest thing about being a producer?
4: I think the hardest thing about being a producer, or the most challenging thing, is to bring the right group of people together, because it's that chemistry that counts.
1: Yeah. Well, I can imagine you're a pro at that.
4: Your tea.
1: Thank you.
4: Oh, that's mine.
1: Oh, yeah. That one says queen, and you are the queen. So, Jennifer, why was it important for you to name your company New Yorican Productions?
4: Because I'm a Puerto Rican from New York.
1: I suppose that's a perfect reason. And who do you think should portray you in a movie about the story of your life?
4: She hasn't been born yet.
1: Hmm. If you could cook one thing for the rest of your life, what do you think you'd be cooking?
4: Rice and beans and chicken cutlets.
1: With such a busy schedule, what do you do to relax?
5: Watch TV.
1: With such a busy schedule, how often do you actually get to relax?
4: Once a week.
1: Can we do some quick rapid-fire questions?
5: Sure.
1: Okay, are you a morning person or night person?
5: Night person.
1: Hair up or hair down?
5: Up.
1: Beach or mountains?
4: Beach.
1: Original or remix?
4: Original.
1: Ballad or dance track?
4: Depends on my mood, but dance track.
1: And you're in an airplane, aisle, or window?
4: Window.
1: Congratulations, that concludes our rapid fire section.
4: Come on, let's go sit down.
1: Okay. What was the first movie that you really loved?
4: West Side Story.
1: So good. And what was the last movie that made you cry?
4: Coda.
1: Well, your backyard is gonna make me cry because it's so beautiful.
4: Thank you.
1: Jennifer, you don't strike me as someone who gets pre-show jitters, but what performance made you the most nervous?
4: Oh, Celia Cruz tribute at the American Music Awards. I had to do this flip over two people and head first flip over forward, and he had to catch me. Thank God he did.
1: Yeah, well, I hope you didn't fall at all.
4: I fell many times rehearsing that one.
1: What would you say is your pre-show ritual?
4: After I get my hair and makeup done, I just basically take about 30 to 45 minutes for myself. Nobody in the room, just warm up my body, stretch, and warm up my voice.
1: Who was the first person you told that you'd be performing at the Super Bowl?
4: I think the first person besides me to know was Benny.
1: Benny, your manager. And what did he say?
4: Holy s***!
1: How was preparing for that performance different than others?
4: It takes months to rehearse for 7 minutes. Usually it takes months to rehearse for a 2-hour show. But this was a different animal.
1: I can imagine. If you could go unrecognized by the public for 24 hours, what would you do?
4: Walk through a crowd.
1: What was the best advice a friend has ever given you?
4: Don't force it.
1: And who was that friend?
4: Elaine.
1: Hi, Elaine. How would you describe your work ethic?
4: Relentless.
1: And what do you hope your kids learn from you being relentless?
4: That if you work hard, you can accomplish anything.
1: Do you think that they get that?
4: I hope so.
1: What is the most intimidating thing about parenthood?
4: Everything, but definitely the teenage years.
1: I can imagine. And what is the most rewarding thing?
4: The most rewarding thing is that they wind up teaching you.
1: What do you hope will be Jennifer Lopez's legacy?
6: that I put a lot of love in the world.
1: And what does successful representation for Latin artists look like to you?
6: That we just are like everybody else, treated like everybody else, and regarded the same way and represented the same way as any other human being.
1: Mm. What would the title of your memoir be?
6: Dance again and again and again and again.
1: And again,
6: and again, and again. Never stop dancing.
1: Never stop. And what advice would you give about love today?
6: And it starts with you.
1: Switching gears a little bit, what's your favorite holiday?
6: Christmas.
1: It's coming right around the corner.
6: Yes.
1: Can't wait. And what is one Christmas tradition that you and your family look forward to the most?
6: We cook the same food every year, which I love because I wait for that food all year. We cook pasteles and arroz con gandules and pernil and all the like specialties. So it's my favorite. Plus, it's the most sparkly holiday of all.
1: It is. Any coquito?
6: A little bit of coquito, yeah.
1: And what do you want this year for Christmas?
6: I have everything I want.
1: Which do you prefer, recording the song or shooting the music video?
6: Recording the song.
1: And which of your music videos was your absolute favorite?
6: Hard to pick, but I would say If You Have My Love because it was the first.
1: And do you remember what your first big dance audition was?
6: Fly Girls in Living Color.
1: And what's your best tip for any dancer going into an audition?
6: Stand in the front.
1: Yeah, it's important to be brave. And what's your favorite song to dance to?
6: Any salsa song.
1: Can I see another part of the house?
6: Let's go to the recording studio.
1: I am ready. Now, when you were a fly girl, did you do any choreography?
6: No.
1: And what do you always look for in a backup dancer when you're performing?
6: I look for a great entertainer.
1: What's the biggest difference between getting ready for a red carpet versus a performance?
6: I think probably one is nerve-wracking and one is pretty easy.
1: And how would you describe your everyday style?
6: My everyday style is very relaxed and kind of tomboyish, but with a little bit of sexy in it.
1: What is your favorite look of all time?
6: Oh, my favorite look of all time. I think people would think it was the green Versace dress because it's the most famous, but I would have to probably say it's too hard to choose.
1: That was an incredible dress. And what is your most surprising beauty secret?
6: Sleep.
1: When you imagine the perfect day of self-care, what's on the agenda?
6: Locking myself in my bathroom all by myself, taking a bath, putting in the oils and the bath salts, putting on a little music, maybe reading a book, a little Thich Nhat Hanh.
1: Now it's the 20th anniversary of This Is Me Then.
6: Yes.
1: What's your favorite song from that album?
6: Dear Ben.
1: Now why did you name the new album This Is Me Now?
6: The same way This Is Me Then captured a moment in time, a very special moment in time, this album also did the same thing, captured a very special moment in time. So This Is Me Now.
1: What is something new that you tried on this album?
6: To be unafraid.
1: And what is one song that you've always wanted to cover that you haven't?
6: Maybe Martha.
1: Tom Waits.
6: Yeah.
1: Legendary. Now, what do you think your fans' favorite song of yours is?
6: I don't know. On the Floor? Jenny from the Block?
1: Let's Get Loud? Una Noche Más?
6: I don't know. I don't know. Waiting for Tonight?
1: Waiting for Tonight. So many to choose from. Well, Jennifer, we are at question number 73. What are you most excited about for next year?
6: For people to hear the music.
1: And speaking as a huge fan of your music, I cannot wait.
6: Which reminds me, I gotta get back to work.
1: Go get it.
6: Thanks for coming.
1: Best of luck, J-Lo.
6: Thanks, Cole.
1: Hey, Margo.
7: Hi.
1: I'm so excited to be here at this beautiful cottage asking you 73 questions.
7: Yeah, of course. Come on in.
1: Thank you. So how did you start your day today?
7: I had a nice cup of tea and I went for a swim.
1: What do you have planned for the rest of the day?
7: Having some friends over for brunch.
1: If you could spend the day with anyone in the world, who would that be?
7: J.K. Rowling.
1: And what would you do?
7: I would ask her 73 questions.
8: No way.
7: Yeah.
8: Oh.
7: I'd probably ask her like 1,073 questions, but yeah.
1: What's one thing that you would love to master?
7: I'd really like to be good at pool.
1: Are you a texter or a caller?
7: I'm a caller.
1: Who was the last person that you called?
7: My cousin Julia.
1: What'd you guys talk about?
7: I asked her to bring some things over for brunch.
1: Nice.
7: Do you want a water or something?
1: I'd love some, thank you. Yeah. So, you play piano?
7: No, that's just kind of there.
9: Impressive! That is the Australian national anthem.
1: Advance Australia Fair, right?
9: And you're an American. That's amazing.
1: What can I say? What do you miss about Australia when you're in America?
7: I miss the thunderstorms.
1: What do you miss about America when you're in Australia?
7: The convenience. I feel like everything's open so late here.
1: If I had 24 hours to spend anywhere in Australia, where should I go and what should I do?
7: Tasmania. I would tell you to go to the Mona.
1: Who's an Australian everyone should know about?
7: Troye Sivan.
1: Who's an actor you love to work with?
7: Matthias Schoenaerts.
1: Who's a director you love to work with?
7: Wes Anderson.
1: Would you ever love to direct?
7: Yeah.
1: And who do you always love watching on screen?
7: Tilda Swinton.
1: What do you look for in a good script?
7: I want to be surprised, but also satisfied.
1: Do you have to be able to relate or like the character in order to play them?
7: I do, yeah.
1: Comic book buffs or historical experts, who are harder to please as audience members?
7: They're both really tough.
1: I can imagine.
7: Yeah.
1: Favorite accent to do?
7: Brooklyn.
1: How do you practice accents?
7: I find real life people on YouTube and then I just kind of mimic them.
1: Huh. Hmm. Is there a moment on camera that has truly shaken you?
7: Yes. The scene I got to do with Saoirse Ronan in Mary Queen of Scots.
1: What's your favorite scar?
7: This one. Got it when I was a little kid.
1: Favorite book?
7: Harry Potter.
1: Favorite artist?
7: Magritte.
1: Favorite band?
7: Favorite brand? I mean, I have a lot, but ELO.
1: Favorite song?
7: Right now, the Oogum Boogum song.
1: All right, well, you picked a beautiful day for a gathering. What does a typical brunch entail?
7: All the girls outside drinking and all the guys inside cooking.
1: What is your favorite cuisine to cook?
7: I am not a good cook, but I can do a cheese board.
1: Okay.
7: Yeah.
1: And what is your least favorite food to eat?
7: Tira Masala. Have you had that?
1: No.
7: It's disgusting.
1: Make sure I stay away.
7: Yeah.
1: What's been the most rewarding project thus far in your career?
7: I, Tonya.
1: Why?
7: Because I got to be a part of all the aspects of making that film.
1: Now, producing or acting, which do you prefer?
7: I love producing, but acting will always be my big love.
1: And what about producing did you not expect?
7: So much paperwork.
1: Would you ever do theater?
7: Yes.
1: If you make a documentary on any topic, what would it be?
7: Why they shouldn't do oil drilling in The Great Australian Bite.
1: If you could cameo on any TV show, what would it be?
7: There's a wicked new show coming out on Hulu called Dollface. It's a Lucky Chap production.
1: It's in the calendar.
7: Yeah.
1: True or false? You've played in a rugby league?
7: No, false. I played on an ice hockey team.
1: True or false? You tattooed your Suicide Squad cast?
7: That's true.
1: If I were to get a tattoo, what should I get and where?
7: Ooh, 2 Salvador Dali elephants on your back.
1: That's specific.
7: True or false for you?
1: Shoot.
7: Did I offer you a glass of water and not give it to you?
1: True.
7: Sorry about that.
1: It's okay, Margot. What's your favorite lip color?
7: Chanel, boy.
1: Dead straight or natural wave hair?
7: Natural wave.
1: What's an Australian beauty ritual that you follow every day?
7: Sunscreen.
1: What was the last piece of clothing that you bought?
7: Water yellow t-shirt from Zimmerman.
1: If you had to distill your peak signature style in one item of clothing, what would it be?
7: High-waisted pants.
1: Thank you. What would you say is your most extravagant and expensive outfit that you've ever worn?
7: I feel like the dress I wore this year at the BAFTAs is kind of extravagant.
1: Who's your favorite designer of all time?
7: Coco Chanel.
1: What's the most method that you've ever gotten for a role?
7: I'm not really a method actor, but I do find myself unintentionally behaving like a character after a while.
1: How did you prep to play Sharon Tate?
7: Lots of reading, watching all her films, spent time with people that knew her. And I always work with an acting coach, dialect coach, movement coach.
1: Queen Elizabeth, Harley Quinn, Tanya Harding, each requiring crazy physical makeovers.
7: Mm-hmm.
1: Is your prep process similar regardless of the character?
7: The approach is similar. The process always changes a little bit based on the character, but the approach is the same. And inevitably a lot of time in the hair and makeup chair.
1: I can imagine. Mm. And having played several people that actually existed, how does that influence your performance?
7: Well, I always feel a sense of responsibility for a character, whether they're real or not, but definitely an added sense of responsibility when they are real-life people. Yeah.
1: And you play characters from so many different eras. If you can go back and live in any of those periods, which would it be?
7: The 60s.
1: What's been the biggest positive change in Hollywood recently?
0: Inclusivity.
1: What in the film world needs a drastic overhaul?
0: Non-creatives making creative decisions.
1: Who's a voice in Hollywood that people should be listening to?
0: Women, all of them.
1: What female performer is blowing your mind right now?
0: Phoebe Waller-Bridge.
1: Oh, love her. Hey, cool surfboard.
0: Yeah.
1: I imagine you're professional level at surfing, right?
0: I am not a good surfer. I just like doing it.
1: On a scale of 1 to 10, how good are you?
0: A 2.
1: Who has better beaches, Australia or California?
0: Australia.
1: I knew you'd say that. What's your go-to cocktail?
0: G&T.
1: What's your vice?
0: Ice cream.
1: What's a fashion trend that you think will definitely come back?
0: Chunky 80s earrings.
1: What is a fashion trend that you are positive will never grow old?
0: Crisp white shirt, blue jeans.
1: And what's a fashion trend you think should never see the light of day ever again?
0: Stripy toe socks. I don't know if that was a thing here, but it was when I was a kid.
1: All right, so where are you heading? I see you planning a trip?
0: Oh, no, I'm unpacking. Well, I should be unpacking. I'll do it later. But I just got back from Cannes.
1: Oh, what was the best part about Cannes?
0: Eating croissants every day.
1: What's the city that you're headed to next?
0: London.
1: What country have you never visited but you're dying to get there?
0: Sri Lanka. Hey, Julia.
1: When have you felt most starstruck?
0: When I met 50 Cent.
1: What is your favorite account to follow on social media?
0: Tiny Kitchens. They make little food. It's really cute. Hey!
8: I'm Moo.
1: Who's this?
0: This is my cousin Julia.
1: Hey, feel free to ask a question.
8: What should I do with the snacks?
0: At the back, please.
8: Thank you.
1: Okay, last question I have for you, Margot. I'm so excited for Once Upon a Time in Hollywood.
0: Yeah.
1: What was it like working with Quentin Tarantino?
0: It was the best ever. There are no cell phones on set. I don't think Quentin even owns one. And every 100 rolls of film, everyone stops and has a drink and celebrates.
1: I think you and I have a lot to celebrate right now because we concluded our interview.
0: I'll have a drink for the both of us.
1: Wow. Sounds good, Margot. This is great. Thanks so much.
10: Bye-bye.
1: Wow.
10: Yes.
1: Hey, Tiffany and friends. Thank you for squeezing me into your busy schedule. You ready to answer 73 questions?
10: Yes, she ready. Let's do it.
1: All right, let's kick it off. What have you been up to today?
10: I've been doing press all day.
1: Are you a morning person or a night person?
10: Night person.
1: What's making you laugh lately?
10: My friends.
1: Now, so speaking of your friends, how would they describe you in 3 words?
10: I don't know. How would y'all describe me?
11: Genuine.
12: Wise.
13: Fun.
1: And now back at you. How would you describe yourself in 3 words?
10: I would say fun, honest, and a hot mess from time to time.
1: What's your favorite vacation destination?
10: Bermuda.
1: Last country you visited?
10: Eritrea.
1: A country you wish to visit?
10: I would like to go back to Eritrea.
1: What's the most exciting thing in your life right now?
10: My career.
1: Who would you consider to be your mentor?
10: The world.
1: What's the best piece of advice you've ever been given?
10: Never trust nobody.
1: Now, if your life were a hashtag, what would it be?
10: She ready. You know what?
1: What?
10: I'm ready to show y'all around here. Let me show you this place.
1: Amazing.
10: It's really cool. It's
1: okay.
10: Caroline's.
1: Where did you grow up, Tiffany?
10: South Central LA.
1: What's the best thing about LA?
10: The weather.
1: When was the last time you cried?
10: Yesterday.
1: What words do you live by?
10: She ready. Hey, come on in. This is a secret way into the showroom.
1: Okay. Now, when was the last time you were genuinely starstruck?
10: When I met Oprah Winfrey.
1: And how did it feel meeting Oprah?
10: Like magic. Hey, you know what? There's a show going on here tonight. You guys want to get on the guest list?
1: Yeah, that'd be
10: okay,
1: amazing.
10: Okay, can you take care of them and put them on the list?
12: Absolutely.
1: I can't
10: Thank
1: wait for that.
10: You.
1: Now, I hear you're writing the intro for Richard Pryor's Diary.
10: That's true.
1: Now, what was it like hanging out with Barbara Streisand?
10: Amazing, like magic.
1: What would be your dream lineup of comedians, living or not living, to do a comedy tour with?
10: George Carlin, Lenny Bruce, Tony Rock, Marlo Williams, and Kevin Hart.
1: It's a good list. Now, do you have any warm-up rituals or routines?
10: Yes. I get in the mirror and I go, baby daddy, baby daddy, baby daddy, baby daddy, baby daddy, baby daddy, child support, child support, child support, child support, child support. Basically, I say all the things that I don't want really fast to trick the universe into giving me what I do want. Hey, Brian, can you turn the lights on for me?
14: You got it. Let there be light.
10: Thank you. Isn't it beautiful in here?
1: It's lovely. Tiffany, is there ever a time you consider yourself shy?
10: Oh, I am shy when I'm around really hot guys.
1: How would you describe your personal style?
10: Cute and fun.
1: All right, and moving into fashion, you wore an amazing dress on this year's Oscars red carpet. What was the significance behind it?
10: My father said one day I would be able to go to a really amazing event like that, and when I do, I need to represent his people. So he's from Eritrea, so I wore a princess dress from Eritrea.
1: You look beautiful in it.
10: Thank you.
1: Now, what's the most treasured item in your wardrobe?
10: My unicorn onesie.
1: When's the next time you're going to be wearing that?
10: soon as I get home.
1: Heels or flats?
10: Flats.
1: What is your best quality?
10: My honesty.
1: What is your worst quality?
10: My honesty.
1: Is it true you speak Japanese?
10: Hai, nihongo ga skoshi wakarimasu ka?
1: Impressive. Can you teach me something in Japanese?
10: Hai.
1: What does that mean?
10: Yes.
1: Now I know how to say yes.
10: Mm-hmm.
1: Now, what's the best seat in the house when Tiffany Haddish is headlining a comedy show?
10: Follow me, I'll show you exactly where you should sit.
1: Do you like interacting with your audience?
10: Yes.
1: How many shows have you done?
10: I don't remember exactly.
1: What's one thing that bothers you the most?
10: Liars.
1: If you had a talk show, what would it be called?
10: She ready for success. Let's talk.
1: Who's your celebrity crush?
10: Whoever liked me and can make more money.
1: Who's a dream love scene partner?
10: Michael B. Jordan.
1: Michael B. I love that guy.
10: Have a seat. This is right where you should sit.
1: Okay,
10: this is
1: here
10: the
1: we
10: best
1: are.
10: Place, the best seat in the house.
1: It's a good view. Now, what's a role that you would love to take on?
10: Wonder Woman's sister.
1: Okay, this one's out of left field, but your Instagram shows that you love gardening. What do you got growing these days?
10: Well, I have vegetables in there, but I haven't been home for a while, so it's probably weeds.
1: Now, for anyone wanting to get into gardening, what's the best and most useful tip that you can offer them?
10: Oh, when you have leftover eggshells from making like scrambled eggs, take those eggshells, break them up, and put them in your dirt with the garden, and it should feed everything.
1: Interesting. And what would you feed your friends if they came over for dinner?
10: Fried chicken, kale salad, and joyful greens.
1: Who would your three dream dinner party attendees be?
10: Oprah Winfrey, Michelle Obama, and Jesus.
1: And Taylor Swift made you dinner once. Is this true?
10: That is true.
1: And what does she make?
10: She made some brisket, it was beef, chicken, which was delicious, some potato salad, delicious, and some cornbread. It was so good, and I brought the joyful greens.
1: Mm. Now, what's it like being a famous comedian?
10: Interesting.
1: Now, you quit comedy for a moment in your late teens. Why?
10: Because I couldn't afford to get to the comedy club. I didn't have enough money for transportation.
1: Now, in your book, you said jokes and laughter helped you survive. How so?
10: They helped me to deal with the hard stuff and find the funny in it and laugh about it.
1: What's one thing people don't know about your career?
10: That it took me over 20 years to get here.
1: It's a long path. What does your family mean to you?
10: Everything.
1: Now let's do some word associations, mm-hmm. Okay? First one, Arsenio Hall.
10: Best dude ever. Really kind guy, gave me a chance.
1: Bar mitzvahs?
10: Oh, I love them because I made some money. And they're super fun.
1: Roscoe?
10: I miss him terribly.
1: Kevin Hart.
10: Big brother.
1: Doc Martens.
10: Oh yeah, my first pair of shoes I ever bought, and I love them to death. Wore them to the soles fell off of them.
1: Now I want you to imagine you're mid-set, you're on a roll, and somebody starts heckling. How do you respond?
10: Oh, well, what I like to do, let me show you how I deal with hecklers. I get on, and I tell them I something straight up. I don't come to your job and do that, and then I destroy their spirit.
1: What was your first stand-up gig like?
10: It was pretty horrible. it was a show that was with women that love other women. I did really bad. And they still paid me $50 for 15 minutes. And I said, well, this is what I'm gonna do for the rest of my life because I did horribly and they still paid me.
1: Were you nervous?
10: Oh yeah, I was very nervous. You wanna see what it feels like to be nervous? Get on the stage, come
1: All
10: up
1: right.
10: here.
1: Let's do it.
10: Come on up here and join me. And imagine there's hundreds of people watching me.
1: It's a lot of people.
10: And you have to tickle their soul.
1: Okay, so I'm here on stage, the lights are on me. How do I hype up this crowd?
10: Oh, well, okay, so what I like to do is I have some music playing, and then I come on stage and I dance a little bit, like, hey, and then I go, she ready? And then everybody's like, yeah. And I go, is he ready? Are we ready? And they're like, yeah. And I'm like, yeah, all right. And then I just start telling jokes.
1: Tiffany, when did you know that comedy was going to be a reality for you?
10: The first break I got was on Bill Bellamy's Who's Got Jokes.
1: What was the main reason you chose to write your book, The Last Black Unicorn?
10: Because I felt like all these experiences I have must be to share with the world so that they can know they're not alone.
1: What did you feel when writing it?
10: Every single emotion you could ever imagine.
1: What's something you love being asked?
10: All these questions you've been asking me.
1: Aw, well, honesty is your best quality, right?
10: Yeah, well.
1: If you could go on your own girls' trip, like in the movie, where would you go?
10: South Africa.
1: Is there a girls' trip too in the works?
10: Yeah, I hope so. We've been talking about it.
1: What's one thing you've always wanted to do on stage?
10: Tell jokes in lingerie.
1: What's in your Netflix queue?
10: The Unfortunate Series of Limity Slickets Vince. I think that's what's called. I love the songs in there. And a bunch of cartoons.
1: Good stuff.
8: Hey, Tiffany.
10: Huh?
8: Doors open up in 5, okay?
10: Okay, we gotta wrap this up because I gotta let everybody in and I gotta get ready.
1: Okay, well, this is perfect timing because I just have one more question. Mm-hmm. How do you normally end your sets?
10: I normally curse the audience with all the joy and happiness they can handle.
1: Well, Tiffany, this has been a pleasure having this interview
10: with
1: you.
10: Thank you. You're welcome.
1: Thank you for... Oh!
10: Aw, damn. I didn't mean for that to happen like that.
1: Really,
10: I shouldn't have did that. I was trying to drop the mic, but you know, the club owners, they don't like it when you drop the mic because that messed the mic up and then, yeah, okay, it's still working. All right, bye. I was just trying to be cute for the kids.
1: Hey, but isn't James Corden? I was actually on my way to ask you 73 questions.
11: Well, let's start now. Hop in, I'll give you a ride.
1: Let's do it.
11: Cool.
1: Here we go. Okay. So this is what the view is like.
11: I guess so.
1: I'm a huge fan of the Late Late Show, by the way.
11: Thank you very much.
1: All right, so how are you feeling about tonight's show?
11: Good.
1: Who is on tonight's show?
11: John Leguizamo and Sacha Baron Cohen.
1: I love carpool karaoke.
11: Thank you.
1: What's your favorite moment from it?
11: When Stevie Wonder called my wife.
1: What one celebrity is on the dream list to stop the car for?
11: Beyonce.
1: What one celebrity would you not stop the car for?
11: Dominic Cooper, he can walk.
1: If you were in a boy band, what would the band's name be?
11: Insatiable, because you just can't get enough.
1: Who would be in Insatiable?
11: Me and the four remaining members of O-Town.
1: Can we do a little karaoke right now?
11: Sure.
1: All right, it's got to be public domain, though.
11: That's fine. I have a stack of public domain songs right here. There you go.

0: good. All right, we're here.
1: Let's do it. So how's life been treating you in Los Angeles?
0: I'm enjoying it.
1: Yeah? What's your favorite thing about living in LA?
0: The weather.
1: What's your least favorite thing about living in LA?
0: You have to drive everywhere.
1: What's the best thing about the UK?
0: The people.
1: What's the biggest difference between LA and UK?
0: The people.
1: What's one thing you wish you had from the UK here in LA?
0: My immediate family.
1: Who's the most important person in Hollywood?
0: Jimmy Iovine.
1: What's the best piece of advice you had when starting the show?
0: To just be yourself.
1: What's the best piece of advice you've ever received?
0: If you're doing it wrong, do it strong. After you.
1: Well, thanks very much. What's one thing you can't live without?
0: Oxygen.
1: What's one habit you wish you can break?
0: I bite my nails.
1: It's a nice foosball table.
0: Yeah.
1: What's your favorite sports team?
0: West Ham United.
1: Do you know their cheer?
0: I do, and we don't call it a cheer.
1: What's David Beckham really like in person?
0: He smells amazing.
1: What's Benedict Cumberbatch really like in person?
0: He's beautiful.
1: What's the Queen really like in person?
0: I've never met her.
2: James, what do you really like in person?
0: I wish I knew, Johnny. I really do.
1: What's your go-to cocktail?
0: An Eastern Standard.
1: What would your last meal be?
0: A Shake Shack burger.
1: Are you afraid of anything at all?
0: Just stuff happening to my family. Bad things.
1: Oh!
0: Hey, Tori Kelly!
3: Hi. James, who's your best friend?
0: Ben Winston.
3: Who was your first kiss?
0: Rachel.
3: And what time do I need to be on set?
0: In about 15 minutes.
3: Okay. Cool.
0: Does that count as three questions?
1: It does, yeah.
0: Do you want to see the set?
1: Let's do it.
0: Come with me.
1: What's your favorite TV show of all time?
0: The West Wing.
1: Favorite movie of all time?
0: As Good as It Gets.
1: What's a movie that made you cry?
0: E.T.
1: If you could star in any Broadway show, what would it be?
0: Funny thing happened on the way to the Forum.
1: Who is your favorite Disney princess?
0: Jasmine, obviously.
4: What's the most British thing you can possibly say?
0: God save the Queen.
5: What's the most American thing you can possibly say?
0: Oh my God, you guys, this is amazing. Oh, hey Jed.
1: Who's this guy?
0: This is my driver, Jed. He drives me in the hallways.
1: Is this how you normally get around the halls?
0: Absolutely not.
1: What is the bravest thing you've ever done?
0: I did 3 parachute jumps in 2 hours.
1: What is the stupidest thing you've ever done?
0: I did 3 parachute jumps in 2 hours.
1: What's your craziest fan moment?
0: Someone asked for a picture of Jones only my knees.
1: What's the best thing about the internet?
0: That people can watch our show at any time of the day.
1: What's the worst thing about the internet?
0: That people can tell me what they think of our show at any time of the day.
1: Who should everyone be following on social media right now?
0: Alfie Days. Thanks, Jed.
6: Thanks.
1: What's your favorite place to visit?
0: Now I live here, London.
1: What's a place you want to visit?
0: Tokyo.
1: What was your first line in a paying role?
0: Roast the meats.
1: What do you think of the American political system?
0: I'm finding it interesting.
1: What's your spirit animal?
0: A duck-billed platypus.
1: James, can you answer a few questions while taking some photos in that photo booth right there?
0: Sure.
1: All right. If you could have any tattoo, what would it be and where?
0: I'd like to get the word tattoo on my leg in Japanese.
1: If you were a name of a strain of cannabis, what would it be?
0: Skywalker.
1: Now, you want a Tony. Where do you keep your Tony?
0: In a storage facility in London.
1: Besides yourself, obviously, who's the funniest comedian out there?
0: Jack Whitehall.
1: When I did this with Anna, she said that you were her favorite comedian. How do you feel about that?
0: I was very, very touched.
1: How would you describe Anna in 3 words?
0: Smart, passionate, and kind.
1: How would you describe yourself in 3 words?
0: I don't know.
1: Well, this is a beautiful theater you got.
0: Thank you.
1: If you had one superpower, what would it be?
0: I'd love to be able to stop time.
1: What's your favorite curse word?
0: Bollocks.
1: What is your pre-show ritual?
0: I normally just have a coffee.
1: What is your post-show ritual?
0: I get in my car and drive home.
1: What's one cause you feel passionately about?
0: That there are people on the planet who don't have clean water.
1: If you could change one thing about the planet, what would it be?
0: I'd try and give everybody clean water.
7: Hey, James. This man on an iPad wants to ask you a question.
0: Cool.
8: Hey, James. My wife and I are considering having a child. What's the best part about being a father?
0: It gives you great perspective on your own life, and you realize how irrelevant a lot of it has been until this moment.
1: What piece of advice would you offer your 13-year-old self?
0: That it's just school, it'll be over soon, and a lot of these people are just dicks.
1: What's the secret to a great interview?
0: Honesty.
1: Whose show would you most like to be a guest on?
0: Jimmy Fallon's The Tonight Show.
1: What is your dream guest lineup, dead or alive?
0: Prince, Frank Sinatra, and Winston Churchill.
1: Who are you most nervous to meet?
0: I was nervous when I met Oprah.
1: All right. If someone had to fill in for you for a day, who would it be?
0: Les Moonves.
1: If you could switch lives with anyone for a day, who would it be?
0: Anna Wintour.
1: All right.
0: There you go.
1: All right.
0: Here's the photo.
1: Oh, that's beautiful. Thanks.
0: Yeah?
1: Yeah. Oh, for me?
0: That's you.
1: Great. Thanks, man. Thanks. Well, that was 76
6: Well, this
1: questions.
6: Is a gorgeous way to start a video.
1: Have a great time tonight.
9: Michael B. Jordan.
10: Hey, what's up, man?
9: Popping into your workout for a 73-question interview.
10: Let's do this.
9: Let's do this. Okay, so what are you up to these days?
10: Working out.
9: Right, what's your daily workout regimen?
10: Cardio, do some chest, back, tries, the whole body.
9: All right, can you show me the perfect punch?
10: All right, let's do this. Right here, turn it over. Bring back, guard the face.
9: All right, can you show me the perfect sit-up?
10: Trying to make me work?
9: Making you work. There we go. Including this one right here, approximately how many times has someone made a reference to the basketball player Michael Jordan?
10: Is that what you're doing right now?
9: I'm doing that right now.
10: Too many to count.
9: So just to clarify, you're not related to Michael Jordan?
10: No, I'm named after my dad, Michael A. Jordan.
9: Oh, so what does the B stand for?
10: Bakari. Swahili, means of noble promise.
9: Is there a Michael C. Jordan in the future?
10: Nah, that's not happening.
9: Okay, so what do you have planned for today?
10: Going downtown, check out some friends of mine.
9: Okay, who's your best friend?
10: Oh, Sterling Brim, Chad Easterling, Vince, Bryce, there's so many to name, it's a lot of them.
9: Who's your celebrity crush?
10: Don't have one.
9: Who's your hero?
10: My dad.
9: Who's your all-time favorite comic book character?
10: Black Bolt, Inhumans.
9: How would you describe yourself?
10: I think I'm pretty passionate.
9: What's the one thing you really want to achieve?
10: World domination. I really want to leave my mark on this world.
9: It's Mrs. Jordan.
10: Hey, what's up?
11: Hey, how are you?
10: Doing good.
11: How
10: you doing?
11: Good, good, good. Good to see you.
9: So what do we have over here?
10: Oh, it's my grandmother's famous rum kicks. They're amazing. You take one home, too.
9: Okay, what's the most outrageous thing you've ever worn, Michael?
10: What's the most outrageous thing I've ever worn?
11: Oh, I know right away. It's that orange plaid suit that you wore.
10: Yeah, listen, I was trying to take a fashion risk.
9: Can you describe your mother in three words?
10: Mom, loving.
11: Embarrassing.
10: Sometimes. And nurturing, very nurturing. You said that?
11: Please, take that to me.
10: All right.
9: All right, what's your favorite TV show of all time?
10: Ooh, Martin, can't stop watching.
9: Would you do nudity in a scene or use a body double?
10: Nudity, of course, all nudity. No body double.
9: Okay, can you tell me something about your father before we meet him?
10: Don't look him right in the eyes.
9: Noted.
12: What's up, Pop?
13: Hey, what's up, son?
12: Good.
13: How you doing?
12: Yes, sir.
9: Mr. Jordan, if you can ask your son a question, what would you ask?
12: Describing me in three words, what would they be?
10: Three words, what would it be? Strong, quiet, thinker.
9: And Michael, I heard you have a secret handshake?
10: Yeah, it's universal, it's not so secret.
9: All right. What's the best trait you got from your parents?
10: Oh, man, I think compassion? Compassion.
9: All right, what's your favorite film?
10: Rounders.
9: What's your favorite film when you were growing up?
10: Goonies, Trading Places, Coming to America, Friday.
9: How old were you when you first started acting?
10: About 12.
9: If not acting, what would you be doing with your life?
10: I think cooking, I love food.
9: All right, do you have a hidden talent?
10: Ironing, I like the iron, I think that counts. Hmm.
9: Okay, so on this giant map over here,
10: yeah.
9: Can you show for me the coolest place you've ever been?
10: Coolest place, Cape Town, South Africa.
9: Okay, and what's a location that you love to go to?
10: Oh man, I'm obsessed. Tokyo, Japan.
9: Nice.
10: Anime, it's the best.
9: So in looking back at your life, when was the most nervous you've ever been?
10: Presenting, I think presenting awards sometimes, teleprompters, it gets weird.
9: Who's your dream co-star?
10: Oh man, Leonardo DiCaprio.
9: Who's easier to impersonate, Sly Stallone as Rocky or Kyle Chandler as Coach Taylor?
10: Sly, Rocky.
9: How many punches did you take while filming Creed?
10: Probably more than I should, but a lot.
9: What was it like training for Creed?
10: Intense, hardest thing I ever had to do, physically anyway.
9: And what was your first impression of Mr. Stallone anyway?
10: The guy knows a little bit about everything. I mean, he could tell you like who made the camera, where is this wood imported from, the desk. He just, the things that you don't think he knows. Like he's just a little savant like that.
9: All right, so what do we have in this room over here?
10: Oh, this is where all the creativity happens. A lot of work, a lot of writing, a lot of thinking.
9: Okay.
10: Yeah.
9: Favorite video game of all time?
10: Call of Duty, hands down.
9: How does it feel playing yourself in NBA 2K17?
10: Surreal. I love that game. I played it so much growing up as a kid. Now I'm in it. It's insane.
9: Who's MVP this year?
10: Oh, the controversy. Mm. That's a loaded question.
9: Mm-hmm.
10: Kyrie Irving. The situation is just set up for him in Boston that way, I think. But he's a killer. You already know.
9: Okay, so who's your favorite actress?
10: Meryl Streep.
9: And what's your favorite performance of hers ever?
10: Death Becomes Her. It's a classic.
9: Mm. What's your number one dating rule?
10: Always pick up the tab, at first anyway, and then she never touches the doorknob.
9: What gets you really pumped?
10: Music.
9: What ticks you off?
10: Being hung up on.
9: What are you most nostalgic for from the 90s?
10: 90s. Homemade mixtapes.
9: Favorite line from anything you've worked on?
10: Favorite line. Where's Wallace?
9: Mm-hmm. If you could hire anyone to make a doc about your life, who would it be?
10: Ryan Coogler.
9: What would the title be?
10: The gift that keeps on giving.
9: Favorite beverage?
10: Apple juice. You want one?
9: Yeah. What's favorite food?
10: Oh, man, that's tough. Here you go.
9: Thanks.
10: Mexican, Italian?
9: Okay. Who's someone you really want to meet but haven't had the chance?
10: Malcolm Gladwell.
9: Who's the most stylish person, living or not living?
10: Prince. Pharrell.
9: What's the song guaranteed to get you dancing?
10: Alicia Myers, I want to thank you.
9: Can you show me that dance move? There it is.
10: Hey.
9: There it is.
10: The two-step.
9: All right, who's your favorite singer?
10: Marvin Gaye.
9: Favorite novelist?
10: James Baldwin.
9: Favorite artist?
10: Heber Brantley Basquiat.
9: What's the craziest rumor you've ever heard about yourself?
10: That I don't date black women.
9: If you could have a superpower, what would it be?
10: Control time, because then technically you could teleport.
9: Who do you want to play in a movie?
10: Action hero / quantum physicist?
9: Who would you want to play you in a movie?
10: Me?
9: Okay, and let's say a book was written about you. Who would you want to write your biography?
10: Me.
9: I know you gotta get out of here, but what can fans expect from Black Panther?
10: Oh man, I think it's gonna be incredibly original, exciting, action-packed. I really think it's a movie you haven't seen from Marvel just yet.
9: Can you give a reaction to the following?
10: Shoot.
9: Okay, The Wire.
10: Baltimore, crab cakes.
9: Philadelphia.
10: Cheesesteaks.
9: Fidget spinners.
10: Video games.
9: Your sister.
10: Mom number two.
9: Your brother.
10: Extremely loyal.
9: New Jersey.
10: Newark.
9: Your fellow 73 Question alum, Zac Efron.
10: Heartthrob?
9: Yes. Flattered to hear that. What's the most important thing that's missing in the world right now?
10: I think the world is missing a carbon tax.
9: Michael, dear parents.
6: Michael.
9: Look who's back.
6: You're leaving. Hi. Here.
10: Hey.
6: Don't eat your lunch.
10: Thank you so much. Okay. All right, man. See you later,
5: buddy. All right, thank you.
13: The perks of parents.
9: What's the cause or topic that you want to share right now?
10: Police brutality in America.
9: What charitable organizations are close to your heart?
10: Lupus LA.
9: What's something you learned recently that blew your mind?
10: You can't lick your elbow. It's impossible.
9: That's not true. That's not true.
10: Just go ahead and try it.
9: No,
10: man.
9: I'm not going to try right now. Because the last question's right here. Can I have the honor of saying that I have a secret handshake with you?
10: Yeah. All right, cool. You coming?
9: Yep, sure. Cool. Right, thanks.
10: Work on that.
9: All right, that concludes our interview.
10: Cool. All right, man.
9: Really appreciate your time, Michael.
10: Thanks for coming through.
9: All right, take care.
10: Welcome to my home.
9: There he is. Ready for his 73 question interview. You know the drill. Let's do this.
10: Let's do it.
9: Before we begin, how do I address you?
10: You can call me Love.
9: And you've referred to yourself differently over the years. So I gotta ask you, why so many name changes?
10: It depends on my mood, my vibe.
9: And Puff, where did that come from?
10: I can't tell you that.
9: Why'd you move to LA?
10: Oh, for the kids, the family, the weather.
9: What's the one thing you miss the most about living in New York City?
10: I miss the people.
9: Love, how do you describe yourself?
10: I'm vivacious, eccentric, and I'm a Scorpio.
9: What's one misconception about you?
10: There are no misconceptions about me.
9: What's your biggest strength?
10: My belief in God.
9: What's your biggest weakness?
10: Fried chicken.
9: Best personal trait?
10: My compassion.
9: What's one thing you need every morning?
10: I need a hug.
9: I noticed your festive decor right over here. Yeah. What are you gonna be doing for the holidays?
10: Opening up a whole lot of gifts.
9: What does family mean to you?
10: Everything. It's my tribe.
9: Can you name your kids from oldest to youngest?
10: Quincy, Justin, Christian, Chance, Delilah, and Jesse.
9: Okay. How do you tell your twin daughters apart?
10: Just that parental instinct.
9: What's one thing you want for your kids?
10: Oh, peace, happiness, love. I want it all for my kids.
9: Who's your biggest
10: Money.
9: Who's your biggest inspiration?
10: My biggest inspiration is my mother.
9: What advice did you give Jay-Z and Beyonce when they had twins?
14: get ready for double the love.
9: What do you think Biggie's legacy is?
14: Biggie's legacy is that he is the greatest of all time.
9: What's the last movie that made you cry with laughter?
14: Oh, that's Eddie Murphy, Delirious.
9: What did you bring to Martha Stewart and Snoop's potluck?
14: Oh, I brought him some DeLeon, the best tequila in the world.
9: What's a piece of advice you give to a 15-year-old love?
14: Love, take care of yourself.
9: What age did you know that you wanted to be an entrepreneur?
14: When I was 12.
9: How?
14: And I went and got a paper route, but I wasn't supposed to, but I got one anyway.
9: All right, probably the most important question of the interview, but is it really all about the Benjamins?
14: I think it's all about love.
1: And love? The bartender awaits. Okay, so what's your favorite cocktail?
14: My favorite cocktail is the new French vanilla Ciroc flavored Coquito. Okay, so you need some French vanilla Ciroc, you need some Coquito, and you need some holiday spirit.
1: There's plenty of that. What's your favorite food?
14: Soul food.
1: What's your favorite midnight snack?
14: Apple pie and ice cream.
1: Where do you go to relax in the world?
14: I like the Caribbean.
1: By the way, whatever happened to that Farnsworth Bentley guy?
14: Oh, Farnsworth is doing great.
1: Okay, so you're having a party. What song do you kick it off with?
14: Dougie Fresh and Slick Rick, The Show. You have to try that one.
1: Now, you've gone on the record saying that your white party is up there with the top three that you've ever thrown for people. What are the other two?
14: I would say when I got my star on Hollywood, I had a party. And this year at Burning Man at an undisclosed location.
1: And if you've had the recall, the most lavish, over-the-top, outrageously extravagant decoration on display, what would it be?
14: One time I had the Declaration of Independence in one of my 4th of July parties. It was a 4th of July white party. And the white party's coming back this year, by the way, for charity.
1: Yeah, that's great to hear. And I'm sure that's probably not public information yet, but who's the person that's number one on that invitation list?
14: Leonardo DiCaprio.
1: And I can get on that list,
14: yes,
1: right?
14: Yes, without a doubt, you are invited.
1: That is so generous of you. Cheers to that.
14: See you at the white party, and happy holidays to you and yours.
1: Thanks, love. What's the best thing you've ever worn?
14: Thank you. Best thing I've ever worn is I have a vintage Ralph Lauren double-breasted tuxedo.
1: Wow, sounds nice. And what's your favorite article of clothing?
14: Favorite article of clothing? Socks.
1: And how would you describe your style?
14: My style? It's Diddy style right here, you know?
1: I can see. And who are your style icons out of all the icons in the world?
14: Dapper Dan and this kid right here.
1: What
14: my
1: up,
14: son.
1: Huh? Christian.
15: How are you?
1: The third son.
15: Ooh, good to see you.
14: How fresh he is. A little fresh mini me.
15: See? Comfy. Cozy tits.
14: Man, go put your sneakers up, man.
15: Come on. Got you. I'm sorry. Right.
1: Who's your fashion mentor?
14: My mother is my fashion mentor.
1: And designer?
14: As a fashion designer, though, I would have to say Tom Ford, though.
1: Okay. What's the most memorable Sean John runway show?
14: Most memorable Sean John runway show, the first show that we ever did. And it was the first time that New York Fashion Week saw black excellence in its full glory and splendor.
1: What fashion shoot sticks out in your mind?
14: Annie Leibovitz, the Vogue shoot that I did. It was called Puffy Does Paris. And Kate Moss was in there, and every designer in the world. It was crazy.
1: How has hip-hop influenced fashion or changed fashion?
14: Hip-hop has changed the world of fashion. Look at Gucci.
1: How does fashion influence you when you're recording?
14: If I'm not fresh, I can't make a hit.
1: So to your left, I see a silver statue. Is that a certain CFDA award?
14: Oh, yeah, let me get this
1: point. CFDA Menswear Designer of the Year Award?
14: Pow!
1: That is a beautiful thing.
14: Put my drink down.
1: How did it feel winning that?
14: Oh, man. First African-American.

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1: 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Hip-hop music today is...
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0: Just because you can't see something doesn't mean it isn't there. You can't hold it in your hand or pack it in your bags. You can't touch it. But our network is around you, like oxygen. Near or far, we're there. 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
1: Hello?
2: Dad, I got the job.